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0: from the CJ Radio Weather Center. Here's the forecast for Winnipeg Beach, Gimli, and Aarberg. Tonight, showers at times, heavy ending after midnight, then cloudy. Risk of a thunderstorm this evening and after midnight, amount 30 to 40 millimeters. Wind, southeast 20 kilometers per hour, becoming light after midnight, low 17. Tuesday, a mix of sun, cloud. 40% chance of showers late in the afternoon. Wind, southwest 40 kilometers per hour, gusting to 60. High 21, UV index 5 or moderate. Tuesday night, cloudy with 70% chance of showers. Wind southwest 40 kilometers per hour, gusting to 60, becoming west 20 after midnight. Low 11, Wednesday, periods of rain. High 20, Wednesday night, clear. Low 9, Thursday, sunny. High 23, Thursday night, cloudy periods, low 15. Friday, cloudy, high 20. Friday night, cloudy periods, low 10.
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night out of the blue, drifting off to the evening news. She said, honey, what would you do if you'd have never met me? I just laughed, said, I don't know. I could take a couple guesses, though, and then tried to dig real deep.

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0: from the CJ Radio Weather Center. Here's the forecast for Winnipeg Beach, Gimli, and Aarberg. Tonight, showers at times, heavy ending after midnight, then cloudy. Risk of a thunderstorm this evening and after midnight, amount 30 to 40 millimeters. Wind, southeast 20 kilometers per hour, becoming light after midnight, low 17. Tuesday, a mix of sun, cloud, 40% chance of showers late in the afternoon. Wind, southwest 40 kilometers per hour, gusting to 60. High 21, UV index 5 or moderate. Tuesday night, cloudy with 70% chance of showers. Wind southwest 40 kilometers per hour, gusting to 60, becoming west 20 after midnight. Low 11, Wednesday, periods of rain. High 20, Wednesday night, clear. Low 9, Thursday, sunny. High 23, Thursday night, cloudy periods, low 15. Friday, cloudy, high 20. Friday night, cloudy periods, low 10.
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0: From the CJ Radio Weather Center, here's the forecast for Winnipeg Beach, Gimli, and Arbourg. Tonight, showers at times, heavy ending after midnight, then cloudy. Risk of a thunderstorm this evening and after midnight, amount 30 to 40 millimeters. Wind, southeast 20 kilometers per hour, becoming light after midnight, low 17. Tuesday, a mix of sun, cloud, 40% chance of showers late in the afternoon. Wind, southwest 40 kilometers per hour, gusting to 60. High 21, UV index 5 or moderate. Tuesday night, cloudy with 70% chance of showers. Wind southwest 40 kilometers per hour, gusting to 60, becoming west 20 after midnight. Low 11, Wednesday, periods of rain. High 20, Wednesday night, clear. Low 9, Thursday, sunny. High 23, Thursday night, cloudy periods, low 15. Friday, cloudy, high 20. Friday night, cloudy periods, low 10.
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0: From the CJ Radio Weather Center, here's the forecast for Winnipeg Beach, Gimli, and Aarberg. Tonight, showers at times heavy ending after midnight, then cloudy. Risk of a thunderstorm this evening and after midnight, amount 30 to 40 millimeters. Wind southeast 20 kilometers per hour, becoming light after midnight, low 17. Tuesday, a mix of sun, cloud, 40% chance of showers late in the afternoon. Wind southwest 40 kilometers per hour, gusting to 60. High 21, UV index 5 or moderate. Tuesday night, cloudy with 70% chance of showers. Wind southwest 40 kilometers per hour, gusting to 60, becoming west 20 after midnight. Low 11, Wednesday, periods of rain. High 20, Wednesday night clear. Low 9, Thursday sunny. High 23, Thursday night cloudy periods, low 15. Friday cloudy, high 20. Friday night cloudy periods, low 10.
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0: From the CJ Radio Weather Center, here's the forecast for Winnipeg Beach, Gimli, and Aarberg. Tonight, showers at times heavy ending after midnight, then cloudy. Risk of a thunderstorm this evening and after midnight, amount 30 to 40 millimeters. Wind southeast 20 kilometers per hour, becoming light after midnight, low 17. Tuesday, a mix of sun, cloud, 40% chance of showers late in the afternoon. Wind southwest 40 kilometers per hour, gusting to 60. High 21, UV index 5 or moderate. Tuesday night, cloudy with 70% chance of showers. Wind southwest 40 kilometers per hour, gusting to 60, becoming west 20 after midnight. Low 11, Wednesday, periods of rain. High 20, Wednesday night clear. Low 9, Thursday sunny. High 23, Thursday night cloudy periods, low 15. Friday cloudy, high 20. Friday night cloudy periods, low 10.
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0: From the CJ Radio Weather Center, here's the forecast for Winnipeg Beach, Gimli, and Arburg. Tonight, showers at times, heavy ending after midnight, then cloudy. Risk of a thunderstorm this evening and after midnight. Amount 30 to 40 millimeters. Wind southeast 20 kilometers per hour, becoming light after midnight, low 17. Tuesday, a mix of sun and cloud. 40% chance of showers late in the afternoon. Wind southwest 40 kilometers per hour, gusting to 60. High 21, UV index 5 or moderate. Tuesday night, cloudy with 70% chance of showers. Wind southwest 40 kilometers per hour, gusting to 60, becoming west 20 after midnight. Low 11. Wednesday, periods of rain. High 20. Wednesday night, clear. Low 9. Thursday, sunny. High 23. Thursday night, cloudy periods. Low 15. Friday, cloudy. High 20. Friday night, cloudy periods. Low 10.
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0: From the CJ Radio Weather Center, here's the forecast for Winnipeg Beach, Gimli, and Arburg. Tonight, showers at times, heavy ending after midnight, then cloudy. Risk of a thunderstorm this evening and after midnight. Amount 30 to 40 millimeters. Wind southeast 20 kilometers per hour, becoming light after midnight, low 17. Tuesday, a mix of sun and cloud. 40% chance of showers late in the afternoon. Wind southwest 40 kilometers per hour, gusting to 60. High 21, UV index 5 or moderate. Tuesday night, cloudy with 70% chance of showers. Wind southwest 40 kilometers per hour, gusting to 60, becoming west 20 after midnight. Low 11. Wednesday, periods of rain. High 20. Wednesday night, clear. Low 9. Thursday, sunny. High 23. Thursday night, cloudy periods. Low 15. Friday, cloudy. High 20. Friday night, cloudy periods. Low 10.
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0: From the CJ Radio Weather Center, here's the forecast for Winnipeg Beach, Gimli, and Arburg. Tonight, showers at times, heavy ending after midnight, then cloudy. Risk of a thunderstorm this evening and after midnight. Amount 30 to 40 millimeters. Wind southeast 20 kilometers per hour, becoming light after midnight, low 17. Tuesday, a mix of sun and cloud. 40% chance of showers late in the afternoon. Wind southwest 40 kilometers per hour, gusting to 60. High 21, UV index 5 or moderate. Tuesday night, cloudy with 70% chance of showers. Wind southwest 40 kilometers per hour, gusting to 60, becoming west 20 after midnight. Low 11. Wednesday, periods of rain. High 20. Wednesday night, clear. Low 9. Thursday, sunny. High 23. Thursday night, cloudy periods. Low 15. Friday, cloudy. High 20. Friday night, cloudy periods. Low 10.
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0: Town Weather Center. From the CJ Radio Weather Center, here's the forecast for Winnipeg Beach, Gimli, and Arburg. Tonight, showers at times, heavy ending after midnight, then cloudy. Risk of a thunderstorm this evening and after midnight. Amount 30 to 40 millimeters. Wind southeast 20 kilometers per hour, becoming light after midnight, low 17. Tuesday, a mix of sun and cloud. 40% chance of showers late in the afternoon. Wind southwest 40 kilometers per hour, gusting to 60. High 21, UV index 5 or moderate. Tuesday night, cloudy with 70% chance of showers. Wind southwest 40 kilometers per hour, gusting to 60, becoming west 20 after midnight. Low 11. Wednesday, periods of rain. High 20. Wednesday night, clear. Low 9. Thursday, sunny. High 23. Thursday night, cloudy periods. Low 15. Friday, cloudy. High 20. Friday night, cloudy periods. Low 10.
1: You won't find this in the big city. But then again, you won't find the big city in Gimli. 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

0: From the CJ Radio Weather Center, here's the forecast for Winnipeg Beach, Gimli, and Arburg. Tonight, showers at times, heavy ending after midnight, then cloudy. Risk of a thunderstorm this evening and after midnight. Amount 30 to 40 millimeters. Wind southeast 20 kilometers per hour, becoming light after midnight, low 17. Tuesday, a mix of sun and cloud. 40% chance of showers late in the afternoon. Wind southwest 40 kilometers per hour, gusting to 60. High 21, UV index 5 or moderate. Tuesday night, cloudy with 70% chance of showers. Wind southwest 40 kilometers per hour, gusting to 60, becoming west 20 after midnight. Low 11. Wednesday, periods of rain. High 20. Wednesday night, clear. Low 9. Thursday, sunny. High 23. Thursday night, cloudy periods. Low 15. Friday, cloudy. High 20. Friday night, cloudy periods. Low 10.
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I finally found something I'm really good at. You thought it was over. Ooh.

0: From the CJ Radio Weather Center, here's the forecast for Winnipeg Beach, Gimli, and Arburg. Tonight, showers at times, heavy ending after midnight, then cloudy. Risk of a thunderstorm this evening and after midnight. Amount 30 to 40 millimeters. Wind southeast 20 kilometers per hour, becoming light after midnight, low 17. Tuesday, a mix of sun and cloud. 40% chance of showers late in the afternoon. Wind southwest 40 kilometers per hour, gusting to 60. High 21, UV index 5 or moderate. Tuesday night, cloudy with 70% chance of showers. Wind southwest 40 kilometers per hour, gusting to 60, becoming west 20 after midnight. Low 11. Wednesday, periods of rain. High 20. Wednesday night, clear. Low 9. Thursday, sunny. High 23. Thursday night, cloudy periods. Low 15. Friday, cloudy. High 20. Friday night, cloudy periods. Low 10.
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0: From the CJ Radio Weather Center, here's the forecast for Winnipeg Beach, Gimli, and Arburg. Tonight, showers at times, heavy ending after midnight, then cloudy. Risk of a thunderstorm this evening and after midnight. Amount 30 to 40 millimeters. Wind southeast 20 kilometers per hour, becoming light after midnight, low 17. Tuesday, a mix of sun and cloud. 40% chance of showers late in the afternoon. Wind southwest 40 kilometers per hour, gusting to 60. High 21, UV index 5 or moderate. Tuesday night, cloudy with 70% chance of showers. Wind southwest 40 kilometers per hour, gusting to 60, becoming west 20 after midnight. Low 11. Wednesday, periods of rain. High 20. Wednesday night, clear. Low 9. Thursday, sunny. High 23. Thursday night, cloudy periods. Low 15. Friday, cloudy. High 20. Friday night, cloudy periods. Low 10.
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0: sound weather. From the CJ Radio Weather Center, here's the forecast for Winnipeg Beach, Gimli, and Arburg. Tonight, showers at times, heavy ending after midnight, then cloudy. Risk of a thunderstorm this evening and after midnight. Amount 30 to 40 millimeters. Wind southeast 20 kilometers per hour, becoming light after midnight, low 17. Tuesday, a mix of sun and cloud. 40% chance of showers late in the afternoon. Wind southwest 40 kilometers per hour, gusting to 60. High 21, UV index 5 or moderate. Tuesday night, cloudy with 70% chance of showers. Wind southwest 40 kilometers per hour, gusting to 60, becoming west 20 after midnight, low 11. Wednesday, periods of rain, high 20. Wednesday night, clear, low 9. Thursday, sunny, high 23. Thursday night, cloudy periods, low 15. Friday, cloudy, high 20. Friday night, cloudy periods, low 10.
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0: From the CJ Radio Weather Center, here's the forecast for Winnipeg Beach, Gimli, and Arburg. Tonight, showers at times, heavy ending after midnight, then cloudy. Risk of a thunderstorm this evening and after midnight. Amount 30 to 40 millimeters. Wind southeast 20 kilometers per hour, becoming light after midnight, low 17. Tuesday, a mix of sun and cloud. 40% chance of showers late in the afternoon. Wind southwest 40 kilometers per hour, gusting to 60. High 21, UV index 5 or moderate. Tuesday night, cloudy with 70% chance of showers. Wind southwest 40 kilometers per hour, gusting to 60, becoming west 20 after midnight. Low 11. Wednesday, periods of rain. High 20. Wednesday night, clear. Low 9. Thursday, sunny. High 23. Thursday night, cloudy periods. Low 15. Friday, cloudy. High 20. Friday night, cloudy periods. Low 10.
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0: From the CJ Radio Weather Center, here's the forecast for Winnipeg Beach, Gimli, and Arburg. Tonight, showers at times, heavy ending after midnight, then cloudy. Risk of a thunderstorm this evening and after midnight. Amount 30 to 40 millimeters. Wind southeast 20 kilometers per hour, becoming light after midnight, low 17. Tuesday, a mix of sun and cloud. 40% chance of showers late in the afternoon. Wind southwest 40 kilometers per hour, gusting to 60. High 21, UV index 5 or moderate. Tuesday night, cloudy with 70% chance of showers. Wind southwest 40 kilometers per hour, gusting to 60, becoming west 20 after midnight. Low 11. Wednesday, periods of rain. High 20. Wednesday night, clear. Low 9. Thursday, sunny. High 23. Thursday night, cloudy periods. Low 15. Friday, cloudy. High 20. Friday night, cloudy periods. Low 10.
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0: From the CJ Radio Weather Center, here's the forecast for Winnipeg Beach, Gimli, and Arburg. Tonight, showers at times, heavy ending after midnight, then cloudy. Risk of a thunderstorm this evening and after midnight. Amount 30 to 40 millimeters. Wind southeast 20 kilometers per hour, becoming light after midnight, low 17. Tuesday, a mix of sun and cloud. 40% chance of showers late in the afternoon. Wind southwest 40 kilometers per hour, gusting to 60. High 21, UV index 5 or moderate. Tuesday night, cloudy with 70% chance of showers. Wind southwest 40 kilometers per hour, gusting to 60, becoming west 20 after midnight. Low 11. Wednesday, periods of rain. High 20. Wednesday night, clear. Low 9. Thursday, sunny. High 23. Thursday night, cloudy periods. Low 15. Friday, cloudy. High 20. Friday night, cloudy periods. Low 10.
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0: From the CJ Radio Weather Center, here's the forecast for Winnipeg Beach, Gimli, and Arburg. Tonight, showers at times, heavy ending after midnight, then cloudy. Risk of a thunderstorm this evening and after midnight. Amount 30 to 40 millimeters. Wind southeast 20 kilometers per hour, becoming light after midnight, low 17. Tuesday, a mix of sun and cloud. 40% chance of showers late in the afternoon. Wind southwest 40 kilometers per hour, gusting to 60. High 21, UV index 5 or moderate. Tuesday night, cloudy with 70% chance of showers. Wind southwest 40 kilometers per hour, gusting to 60, becoming west 20 after midnight. Low 11. Wednesday, periods of rain. High 20. Wednesday night, clear. Low 9. Thursday, sunny. High 23. Thursday night, cloudy periods. Low 15. Friday, cloudy. High 20. Friday night, cloudy periods. Low 10.
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0: From the CJ Radio Weather Center, here's the forecast for Winnipeg Beach, Gimli, and Arburg. Tonight, showers at times, heavy ending after midnight, then cloudy. Risk of a thunderstorm this evening and after midnight. Amount 30 to 40 millimeters. Wind southeast 20 kilometers per hour, becoming light after midnight, low 17. Tuesday, a mix of sun and cloud. 40% chance of showers late in the afternoon. Wind southwest 40 kilometers per hour, gusting to 60. High 21, UV index 5 or moderate. Tuesday night, cloudy with 70% chance of showers. Wind southwest 40 kilometers per hour, gusting to 60, becoming west 20 after midnight. Low 11. Wednesday, periods of rain. High 20. Wednesday night, clear. Low 9. Thursday, sunny. High 23. Thursday night, cloudy periods. Low 15. Friday, cloudy. High 20. Friday night, cloudy periods. Low 10.
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0: From the CJ Radio Weather Center, here's the forecast for Winnipeg Beach, Gimli, and Arburg. Tonight, showers at times heavy ending after midnight, then cloudy. Risk of a thunderstorm this evening and after midnight. Amount 30 to 40 millimeters. Wind southeast 20 kilometers per hour, becoming light after midnight, low 17. Tuesday, a mix of sun and cloud. 40% chance of showers late in the afternoon. Wind southwest 40 kilometers per hour, gusting to 60. High 21, UV index 5 or moderate. Tuesday night, cloudy with 70% chance of showers. Wind southwest 40 kilometers per hour, gusting to 60, becoming west 20 after midnight. Low 11. Wednesday, periods of rain. High 20. Wednesday night, clear. Low 9. Thursday, sunny. High 23. Thursday night, cloudy periods. Low 15. Friday, cloudy. High 20. Friday night, cloudy periods. Low 10.
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You won't find this in the big city, but then again, you won't find the big city in Gimli. 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

0: From the CJ Radio Weather Center, here is the forecast for Winnipeg Beach, Gimli, and Arburg. Today, mainly sunny. Increasing cloudiness early this afternoon, then 30% chance of showers this afternoon. Wind becoming southwest 40 kilometers per hour, gusting to 60 near noon. High 23, Humidex 27, UV index 5 or moderate. Tonight, cloudy with 60% chance of showers. Wind southwest 40 kilometers per hour, gusting to 60, becoming west 20 this evening. Low 14. Wednesday, cloudy with 30% chance of showers early in the morning, then a mix of sun and cloud. Wind northwest 20 kilometers per hour, gusting to 40. High 21, UV index 4 or moderate. Wednesday night, clear. Low 10. Thursday, sunny. High 26, Thursday night, clear. Low 13, Friday, sunny. High 24.
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Some smiles, it caused some tears, but more to the point of our story. For the first time in the collective memory, that old brown prairie that had been so dry for so long was very muddy, boggy.

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Mighty neighborly, mighty neighborly. We used a lot of our backs and a little of our brains. We jacked up the jacks and snugged up the chains. We all did our very best to refrain from shoveling. We put what timber we had underneath the

0: From the CJ Radio Weather Center, here is the forecast for Winnipeg Beach, Gimli, and Aarberg. Today, mainly sunny. Increasing cloudiness early this afternoon, then 30% chance of showers this afternoon. Wind becoming southwest 40 kilometers per hour, gusting to 60 near noon. High 23, Humidex 27, UV index 5 or moderate. Tonight, cloudy with 60% chance of showers. Wind southwest 40 kilometers per hour, gusting to 60, becoming west 20 this evening. Low 14. Wednesday, cloudy with 30% chance of showers early in the morning, then a mix of sun and cloud. Wind northwest 20 kilometers per hour, gusting to 40. High 21, UV index 4 or moderate. Wednesday night, clear. Low 10. Thursday, sunny. High 26, Thursday night, clear. Low 13, Friday, sunny. High 24.
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1: From the national newsroom of CJ Radio, I'm Aiden Sparks. Bombardier is defending its U.S. operations after President Donald Trump threatened to block the Canadian aerospace company from selling planes in the United States unless it builds them there. Bombardier says it already has employees in more than 20 states, sites across the U.S., and a supply chain involving about 2,800 American firms. The company says its aircraft use American-made engines, avionics, and other components, including wings built in Texas. Quebec Premier Christine Frechette says Bombardier is a source of pride, while a Kansas senator says its Wichita operations support more than 1,000 jobs. Independent schools in Manitoba are preparing for record enrollment as more families choose faith-based and alternative education. About 200,000 students are still in the public system, but the share enrolled in independent schools or homeschooling has nearly doubled since 2000, rising from 7 to 12%. The Manitoba Federation of Independent Schools says many schools have long wait lists and could fill far more classrooms if space and staffing allowed. Several schools have expanded in recent years, with demand driven by reasons including faith-based instruction and parental choice. Donald Trump's trade war with Canada is becoming an election issue in several U.S. states ahead of November's midterms. Maine Republican Senator Susan Collins says Canada is a close ally and major trading partner, and that hurting Canada also hurts Maine. Her seat is considered vulnerable as tariffs affect industries such as seafood and lumber. Political scientist Matthew Lebo says several battleground states, including Alaska, Iowa, Maine, Michigan, and Ohio, have close trade ties with Canada, making Trump's tariffs a problem for some Republican candidates. Canada's retaliatory tariffs on billions of dollars worth of American imports are now in effect, escalating the trade fight with the Trump administration. The tariffs took effect just after midnight Tuesday and range from 15 to 50% on $27.6 billion in U.S. goods. Targeted products include steel, dairy, appliances, farm equipment, pulp and paper, and electronics. Ottawa says the move is in response to U.S. tariffs on the same value of...
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3: The forecast for Swan River Dauphin, cloudy today. Showers beginning this morning. Winds gusting to 50 kilometers an hour near noon. High of 15, a UV index of 2 or low. Cloudy overnight with a 60% chance of showers in the evening and a low of 7. Tomorrow, mix of sun and cloud. Winds gusting to 40 kilometers an hour in the morning. High of 21, a UV index of 4 or moderate. There overnight and a low of 10. Thursday, sunny, high of 26, low of 12. Friday, high of 20, low of 9. And Saturday, a high of 15. For Nevo Mendoza, increasing cloudiness today. There's a chance of showers late in the morning into the afternoon. Wind southwest 20, increasing to 40, gusting to 60 near noon. High of 16, UV index of 5 or moderate. Cloudy overnight with a chance of showers in the evening. Winds gusting from 40 to kilometers an hour and a low of 8. Tomorrow, mix of sun and cloud. Winds gusting to 40 kilometers an hour, high of 19, a UV index of 4 or moderate. Clear overnight and a low of 7. Thursday, sunny, high of 26, low of 10. Friday, high of 22, low of 7. Saturday, a high of 15. For Verdon Oak Lake, sunny today, increasing cloudiness late this morning. Wind southwest at 30 kilometers an hour, becoming west at 50 kilometers an hour, gusting to 70 near noon. High of 18, a UV index of 5 or moderate. Mainly cloudy overnight with winds gusting from 50 to 70 and diminishing to 20 in the evening and a low of 9. Wednesday, mix of sun and cloud, high of 21, a UV index of 5 or moderate, clear overnight and a low of 7. Thursday, sunny, high of 26, low of 10. Friday, high of 22, low of 7. And Saturday, a high of 15. For Gimli Arbrick, mainly sunny today. Increasing cloudiness early in the afternoon. Then a chance of showers. Winds gusting from 40 to 60 kilometers an hour near noon. High of 23, humidex 27, a UV index of 5 or moderate. Cloudy overnight with a 60% chance of showers. With winds gusting from 40 to 60 and then back down to 20 and a low of 14. Tomorrow cloudy with a chance of showers early in the morning, then a mix of sun and cloud. high of 21, UVNX of 4, moderate, clear overnight, and a low of 10. Thursday, sunny, high of 26, low of 13. Friday, high of 24, low of 10. And Saturday, a high of 16. And for Esther, hazy, increasing cloudiness today. Showers beginning this morning. Wind southwest at 20, becoming northwest at 40, gusty to 60. This morning, a high of 15, a UVNX of 2 or low. Partly cloudy overnight with winds gusting from 40 to 60 kilometers an hour and a low of 9. Tomorrow, mix of sun and cloud. Winds gusting to 40 kilometers an hour. High of 22. A UVNX of 4, moderate. Clear overnight and a low of 11. Thursday, mix of sun and cloud. High of 24, a low of 10. Friday, high of 18, low of 5. And Saturday, a high of 15. Let's take a look at temperatures in the listening area. Esterhazy's at 12 degrees. Gimli Arberg, you're at 20. Verdon Oak Lake's at 13. Nipaw Minnedosa, 15. And Swan River sitting at 14 degrees.
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1: Good morning.
0: Either that's a train horn or it's a couple of violins or whatever, fiddles that are completely out of tune.
1: Yeah.
0: I think it's a train horn.
1: I think it was fiddles.
0: Well, or fiddles, yeah, because that's what it's called, that train.
1: Mm-hmm.
0: Kate's Outlaw on the morning show. Welcome, everybody, to Tuesday already.
1: Yes. First day of school this morning in our area.
0: Yeah.
1: Mm-hmm.
0: What are you all happy about? Oh, your kids are all out of school already. So.
1: Oh, I'm just sharing the joy with parents.
0: Mm-hmm. Mm-hmm. Send those kids to school, and it's their problem for the day, right?
1: Oh, gee, that's
0: a friend of mine used to always say that's like, send her a little girl to school. And that girl was a really good little girl.
1: No.
0: But it's like, oh, yeah, she's their problem for the rest of the day.
1: I just remember, like, you know, the you have your first day of school outfit, your runners for gym class, all everything's new. It was such an exciting feeling as a kid. Mm. Until a certain grade.
0: I see some relatives of ours posted a picture of their son going to school.
1: Oh.
0: With, you know, the little board in front of him and all this kind of stuff. It didn't say the school name.
1: Okay.
0: But what was interesting, there was two different shots of them. I'll have to see if I can show you them later, but and the B Channel folks. He's going to grade 11.
1: Oh.
0: So I was thinking, oh, goodness, Mom, what are you doing there?
1: He must
0: there?
1: Have loved
0: yes,
1: that.
0: Yes, and yeah, I'll have to show you them. Humiliation, I think. On the show this morning. We'll wait till the 7 o'clock hour just because, you know, may as well let as many people know as we can. Streaming prices are rising. They're saying more than cable ever did.
1: Oh.
0: You know, it used to be pretty cheap. Not cable, but I mean streaming.
1: Mm-hmm,
0: but it's going up and up. And there's some, like, some of the stuff I've been watching has been pretty quality, I would say. Like, the shows are showing
1: up. Okay, that's good.
0: You know, some famous people in them.
1: Mm-hmm.
0: You know, so we'll see. I guess it just depends on how many different streaming services you have.
1: Because
0: that can be a problem.
1: And then you can put them together, right? Depending on what you've got. But generally, it's like two of what you want and the rest of what you don't want. But then there's one other one that's not part of the
0: package. Well, that was cable, right? But the streaming, does it do that well?
1: Well, the streaming, I keep getting opportunities. Oh, get Netflix and get this and add Disney Plus for blah, blah, blah. Yeah.
0: Something I haven't tried yet, Disney Plus. But I'd like to just see the Beatles stuff. I don't know what else would be on there.
1: Okay.
0: I'm sure there'd be lots of, you know, want to build a snowman. I still haven't watched that. The girls are just about out of school already.
1: Yes.
0: You have anything coming up?
1: Yes. Trump took to social media over the weekend. He's pretty upset. And I'll share what he did.
0: Mm.
1: It's not good.
0: Yeah, because tariffs start today.
1: Yep, they sure do.
0: TSA testing out something with, people at their airport gates. We'll tell you what the testing is.
1: Oh.
0: It's something they did a while back, and then they stopped doing, and they're going to try it again and see if maybe they should. What will they do? Who knows? Stay tuned.
1: Okay.
0: Mm-hmm.
1: There's a contest happening in Hungary.
0: Oh, yeah.
1: It's...
0: Does it have something to do with a goat?
1: No, but it has something to do with a grave.
0: A grave?
1: Yes.
0: Hopefully it's not like the goat. Should I be making fun? I don't even know what the story is about.
1: Well, you'll see.
0: Yeah, because in the Swan River area, we've got this...
1: Goat raffle.
0: Yeah, goat raffle.
1: Mm-hmm. I have my insurance.
0: Mm-hmm.
1: You have yours.
0: I have mine, too, because the whole way that works is like you buy a ticket to win a goat for somebody else.
1: That's right. Who you think should have a goat.
0: Yeah, who deserves a goat.
1: Yeah.
0: It's supposed to be, like, you know, like somebody that really deserves it. Turning your wheels. And I've got somebody on the list now, too.
1: Do you?
0: Maybe two or three.
1: Oh, and plug, all of the money for this goes towards the Bonito Splash Park, right?
0: Yes, which is running now, and it's
1: great
0: amazing.
1: Cause.
0: Everybody's happy about it.
1: Yes.
0: But anyway, we'll see what your... So what was yours again? I didn't.
1: Which one?
0: Well, that one. It's some kind of a raffle or something.
1: Oh, no, it was a contest.
0: Oh, okay, yeah.
1: Hungary, yeah.
0: But she didn't say what it was yet. We'll find out. After plus a whole lot more stuff anyway. I'm back, so you know it's going to be a train wreck.
1: Oh, it's going to be fun.
0: Ooh, this could have been a good Sing-Along Friday song.
1: Yes, actually, this is a great song.
0: Yeah, Tina Turner. I haven't heard this for a while.

0: 6:18 on this Tuesday morning, 5:18 in Saskatchewan. So we had the whales move from Marineland.
1: Oh, yeah.
0: Do you remember that whole fiasco with the crane? And they had the little sling, huge slings for the whales to lift them up and move them.
1: I don't know if I saw that part, but it's like, yeah, how to move a whale? I can barely move. I don't know if it ever happened to those little frogs that were in my garage.
0: Oh.
1: I never saw them again.
0: The ones that went into the wall?
1: Yeah.
0: Wondering,
1: hopefully you guys didn't just get stuck in there.
0: Well,
1: they're going to, I might find them dead later somewhere.
0: Might be petrified.
1: Yeah.
0: Yeah.
1: Well, they turn into wood, don't they, when they're, or stone?
0: Oh, stone.
1: Well, I don't know. If you wait long enough, are they part of rock somewhere?
0: I don't think so.
1: No?
0: No, yeah. I don't. But the whales have not been healthy. Chicago is one of the places that the aquarium there took several of the belugas that were transferred from Marineland in Ontario. And they say they have health issues.
1: Wow.
0: They're doing round-the-clock supervision. Teams are monitoring the whale's hydration, breathing rate, swim patterns, and other whale things.
1: Hmm.
0: And they're saying that they're not healthy.
1: Oh.
0: It's too bad.
1: You don't have room in your tank for one, do you?
0: Well, I have an opening.
1: Finn Diesel's.
0: Thank you very much.
1: Well,
0: yeah.
1: I'm just saying, you probably look after it better than...
0: I don't know at this point. I'm two for two.
1: The eyeball's bigger than your whole... Or a tooth
0: whole
1: is bigger
0: tank.
1: Than your whole tank, yeah.
0: One actually has died August 25th.
1: What's that?
0: 2 weeks after being relocated. So it's definitely causing some questions. Like, they had to move them because the whole park was closing,
1: but
0: why are they sick?
1: I don't know. Like, isn't it like you can, plants can do that too, can't they? Like, you know, you transplant a tree or
0: into
1: something
0: shock.
1: Else. Yeah.
0: Oh,
1: it's not
0: I
1: facing
0: didn't think
1: the. I don't
0: that.
1: Know. Like,
0: I don't know about belugas, but.
1: Children.
0: Hmm.
1: That can happen too. If you got a, like, I don't know, if there's a divorce or something, they've got to go somewhere else or. Divorces. People, you know.
0: That's right.
1: All of a sudden you get kind of, you know, you're on the raw end of the whole deal or whatever. You get sick maybe, and I don't know.
0: Goodness.
1: I'm just thinking.
0: Wow.
1: Wow, you missed me, didn't you?
0: I did. Anyway, the belugas that aren't feeling well aren't eating steadily, and then that's where they get most of their hydration from. So, anyway, they're monitoring them, and hopefully maybe it is just a shock thing. Mm. Let's cross our fingers. They don't mention that in the story, but.
1: What did you just say? Cross your fingers and hope to die? Wasn't that a saying we used to say? What the heck did that mean, right?
0: I don't know. But we said it.
1: Yes.
0: Cross your fingers and hope to die. Yeah, what the heck does that even mean?
1: Did we hope to die or did we hope our friend was going to die? Because I'm not really sure.
0: Oh, wow.
1: Yeah, we were all crazy.
0: I am glad you're back.
1: Yeah, I'm just thinking, too, over the weekend we saw, it was called Remarkably Bright Creatures. It had Sally Field in it. I don't know if you know who that is.
0: Oh,
1: she was,
0: I do know Sally Field.
1: I think your mom would like it. It was about this Sally Field. That she's some older lady that cleans at an aquarium.
0: Oh, okay.
1: And there's an octopus there, and she becomes friends with it, and it's friends with her kind of thing. Like, she talks to it as she's cleaning.
0: Oh, okay.
1: It was a really nice... When I first saw it, it started off, and I thought, it's going to be in it. It was a really good movie.
0: Oh, good.
1: Yeah.
0: Well, Sally Fields has been in some, really good flicks.
1: Remarkably Bright Creatures.
0: Interesting.
1: If you want a bunch of swearing and sex, that's not in there.
0: Okay.
1: But it wasn't going to teach any lessons or nothing.
0: Oh.
1: You know, because sometimes they can be the other way, too, where it's like, I don't want a story. I just want a story.
0: Oh.
1: Oh, yeah.
0: You don't want
1: a
0: life lesson.
1: Maybe.
0: Ah.
1: Well, there might
0: some
1: be
0: of
1: one
0: those are good.
1: Some. Yes. No, it's anyway, how can... You'd be friends with an octopus, you'll have to watch it and see.
0: Hmm.
1: But back to this. I was thinking.

0: Oh, those poor guys. I can see them floating around here.
1: Oh, my goodness. Yeah.
0: What, do they have names?
1: Well, probably.
0: I can see them go, hey, you killer whale. Wow.
1: Yeah.
0: Yeah.
1: Wow.
0: It was a catchy tune, though.
1: It was catchy.
0: Yeah, yeah, it's too bad for if one's died and the other one. I imagine it's got to be stressful.
1: Like, there was a number of them that were moved, so.
0: Yeah.
1: Spain, Chicago, there's an...
0: Hmm.
1: Yeah.
0: Yeah.
1: We'll see.
0: Yeah.
1: Too bad.
0: Anyway. Maybe there's a lesson there for us to learn.
1: Well, yeah, we're not doing that anymore.
0: Well, they're gone somewhere.
1: Mm-hmm.
0: We're not just throwing them in the ocean, are we?
1: No.
0: Why aren't we?
1: Well, because
0: catch
1: they haven't
0: release?
1: Well, they haven't lived in the ocean, so I don't know that they would know how to live in the ocean.
0: No, probably not.
1: I don't know.
0: No one would be asking them to do tricks or nothing, though.
1: No.
0: Mm-hmm.

0: 26 minutes after 6 after 5 in Saskatchewan. Let's talk beer for a minute. I guess in the States, their number one beer, according to a new report. Might be helping if I turn your mic on. Yeah. Michelob Ultra.
1: Why is Michelob?
0: Michelob.
1: Really?
0: They say also the least popular beer is Michelob's Best Ice. Don't know what that is.
1: I don't either.
0: Mm-hmm.
1: But that's surprising that that's
0: so they're saying this Ultra is arguably one of, this is Americans talking, one with the least flavor. Why would that be the one that would be the popular one?
1: I don't know. This is very odd.
0: Yes. Budweiser, Guinness, Coors Light are next in line. Mm-hmm. Busch Light, Miller Light, Blue Moon.
1: Okay, I haven't heard of that one, but I've heard of all the rest.
0: Yeah, and Corona.
1: Okay.
0: Had that before.
1: Any of the others, I would think, would have been a first place winner.
0: Yeah.
1: Not Michelob.
0: Yes, the least popular Michelob's, Milwaukee's Best Ice. Yeah, that's the second one.
1: It's the least popular.
0: The least, yes.
1: Okay.
0: Then they're saying, okay, maybe that's the one with the least flavor. Then there's some other stuff that's not very popular. They're saying Samuel Adams, don't know what that is. Keystone, don't know what that is. Molson.
1: You never heard of Samuel Adams?
0: No.
1: Oh.
0: Yeah. What's going on, Mark?
1: Yeah.
0: Labatt's Blue. Carlsberg. Used to drink that.
1: Never heard of that.
0: Carlsberg?
1: Carlsberg. No? How the heck have I? Yeah. No, I haven't. I haven't even heard of it.
0: What was the other one? Heineken.
1: Oh, yeah.
0: Remember
1: yes.
0: Heineken? Mm-hmm. Do they still make that?
1: As far as I know.
0: Okay. Because I thought they stopped for a while.
1: Oh.
0: Like way back. And then started again.
1: Okay.
0: I don't know. Yeah. I really don't know too much else about it. But. Here's a song about it, I guess. See what they're saying here. I haven't heard this.
2: Crank it up!

0: I can't see what's going on here. Just which, you know, is the most popular one in each state.
1: Every state, yeah.
0: Yeah.
1: Man, there's something about the sound of that pouring. Hey, isn't that satisfying?
0: Glug, glug, glug, glug, yes.
1: Yeah.
0: Make me want to probably drink some cold. Although I've got my coffee here.
1: Mm-hmm.
0: And I was telling Ainsley, I know people are going to be shocked. I haven't had a coffee like this since Thursday.
1: It's crazy.
0: Yeah, like we had coffee, but
1: of course,
0: it's not the same.
1: Not the same, but it was enough to keep your tank full.
0: Well, I tried.
1: Yes.
0: Uh huh. Mm-hmm. Actually, I think there's going to be a problem later.
1: Oh.
0: Well, because the wife usually doesn't drink caffeinated.
1: Mm-hmm.
0: So at home we've got a, you know, can of caffeinated and a can of decaffeinated, and somehow she put a little bit of caffeinated in her decaf.
1: Uh oh. Well, was this
0: so we tried mixing
1: last night?
0: No, this was a few days ago,
1: okay.
0: So she figured that out somehow. It's like, well, why'd you do that, hon? Like, the decaffeinated one is like, it got a green label, right? Pretty
1: yeah.
0: easy to see, and the other one doesn't.
1: So did she put some of the caffeinated into the decaf?
0: Mm-hmm.
1: Oh,
0: yeah.
1: Well, so she's kind of...
0: So then we tried to mix it up.
1: Microdosing herself with caffeine.
0: So I'm just thinking when all her friends come over, all the ones that is like, oh, I can't have caffeinated coffee because that's, I don't know what that is.
1: Oh, don't worry. Look,
0: oh,
1: this
0: yes.
1: is decaffeinated.
0: See, it came out of tea.
1: See,
0: you know what I'm talking about.
1: Next thing you know, it's a Scrabble Palooza.
0: Oh, I can just imagine.
1: Oh, anyway. Dear.
0: I guess it's weather time, so let's do that. DJ Radio. Forecast for Swan River Dauphin, cloudy today. Showers beginning this morning. Winds gusting to 50 kilometers an hour near noon. High of 15, a UV index of 2 or low. Cloudy overnight with a 60% chance of showers in the evening and a low of 7. Tomorrow, mix of sun and cloud. Winds gusting to 40 kilometers an hour in the morning. High of 21, a UV index of 4 or moderate. Clear overnight and a low of 10. Thursday, sunny, high of 26, low of 12. Friday, high of 20, low of 9. And Saturday, a high of 15. For Nipaw, Minnedosa, increasing cloudiness today. There's a chance of showers late in the morning into the afternoon. Wind southwest 20, increasing to 40, gusting to 60 near noon. High of 16, UV index of 5 or moderate. Cloudy overnight with a chance of showers in the evening. Winds gusting from 40 to kilometers an hour and a low of 8. Tomorrow, mix of sun and cloud. Winds gusting to 40 kilometers an hour, high of 19, a UV index of 4 or moderate. Clear overnight and a low of 7. Thursday, sunny, high of 26, low of 10. Friday, high of 22, low of 7. Saturday, a high of 15. For Verdon Oak Lake, sunny today, increasing cloudiness late this morning. Wind southwest at 30 kilometers an hour, becoming west at

0: cloudy overnight with a 60% chance of showers, with winds gusting from 40 to 60 and then back down to 20 and a low of 14. Tomorrow, cloudy with a chance of showers early in the morning, then a mix of sun and cloud. High of 21, UVNX of 4, moderate, clear overnight and a low of 10. Thursday, sunny, high of 26, low of 13. Friday, high of 24, low of 10. Saturday, a high of 16. And for Esther, he's the increasing cloudiness today. Showers beginning this morning. Winds southwest at 20, becoming northwest at 40, gusting to 60 this morning. A high of 15, a UVNX of 2 or low. Partly cloudy overnight with winds gusting from 40 to 60 kilometers an hour and a low of 9. Tomorrow, mix of sun and cloud. Winds gusting to 40 kilometers an hour. High of 22, a UVNX of 4 or moderate. Clear overnight and a low of 11. Thursday, mix of sun and cloud. High of 24, a low of 10. Friday, high of 18, low of 5. And Saturday, a high of 15. Let's take a look at temperatures in the listening area, shall we? Yes, we shall. Esterhazy, 12 degrees. Gimli Arbor's at 18. Verdon Oak Lake, 13. Nipaw Minnedosa, 15. And Swan River sitting at 14 degrees. What do we always think this guy thinks? He's something about chickens or something? Or?
1: Oh, yeah. He's checking his heat, checking his chickens.
0: Can they do that in California, wherever Justin Bieber lives?
1: Obviously.
0: I bet you there's a bylaw.

0: Justin Bieber.
1: Something about chickens. Speed chicken. It's Speed Demon is the song, but Justin Bieber, I don't know what the heck.
0: Oh,
1: who knows what he was doing
0: dear,
1: when he rolled
0: I'm
1: that.
0: I'm sure there's listeners that love that song.
1: Oh, it's actually, it's kind of catchy.
0: We're just enjoying it.
1: Mm-hmm. Mm-hmm. And making fun.
0: And that's what we call enjoying.
1: Mm-hmm.

0: So Uber Eats. Now I've never called for a delivery. We had when I lived in Sylvan Lake, we called him Dial a Bottle
1: Oh,
0: because it was pre-Uber, pre all of this, it was years ago, like maybe, I don't know, 15 or more.
1: yeah.
0: And he would locally, we would you could call Dial a Bottle. That's just, I don't know. Called him and he would pick up anything. It could be cigarettes to your house, it could be chips, it could be a grocery order, whatever it is. Pick it up Chinese, like whatever
1: Okay,
0: it
1: yeah.
0: was, he would pick it up for you and deliver it. So essentially, Uber Eats. Now, other than that, like in the last 10 years, I have not ever used Uber. We don't have that in town here. And in a lot of the locales, I don't think there's, I mean, there's something like it. There'll be a local delivery person that'll pick up for you, but it's not the same as using the app and then rating the different drivers and then the drivers rate the orderers. So
1: Cool.
0: you can essentially, if you're a jerkball orderer, you can get a 1-star rating, and then when you go to put an order in, the Uber folks are like, "Nope, not delivering to you because you're a jerkball." So
1: I like that.
0: I know it well. It kind of
1: As
0: does
1: long as
0: give
1: you're
0: the Uber
1: really a
0: people.
1: jerkball.
0: Because we often we're blaming the delivery people, or that's the common, they're being rude, or they didn't do a good job, or they, I don't know, are delivering food while naked. I think,
1: Okay, we had a story like that, yes.
0: yes. But, and so then you would rate them as well. Like the driver was on time, got exactly what I wanted, and then that they want a high rating so that people keep hiring them, right? So anyway, that's the whole premise. This Uber Eats driver described a $31 grocery order. Now this is I believe somewhere in the States that included 80 pounds of ice.
1: Oh.
0: And the orderer kept adding things. So he describes being in the store and he's supposed to pick up 5 16-pound bags of ice. So ice
1: Well.
0: wouldn't, so the at first I'm like, but the order was only 31 bucks. Yeah, but ice doesn't cost a ton either. It's just ice.
1: Oh, sure. You tell that to the people that make it,
0: Iceologists,
1: yes.
0: I know.
1: Or when you're making a drink and you're using bought ice and it's like
0: Or there's
1: it's
0: no ice.
1: amazing. Oh,
0: Oh.
1: booker.
0: So he starts picking up the ice, and then as he's moving through the store, I guess the orderer was adding more things. So, but he had already passed that aisle, so then he had to go back, and he had to keep backtracking. Now, I assume he wasn't carrying 16 pounds of ice in his arms, so
1: We hope
0: there's
1: not.
0: that.
1: Like, hopefully you had a toonie or loonie or whatever and got the
0: Had a
1: cart.
0: cart,
1: Yeah. Come
0: but
1: on, let's be
0: still,
1: smart about
0: I
1: this.
0: could see that being annoying from the Uber driver's perspective. But so then when he arrives, he says not only did he have to lug all the ice from the store to the car, then he had to lug it from the car to the door of the orderer. So he says the man opened the door a crack, but didn't offer to, like, didn't talk to him, didn't say hello. The driver said hello, no response back. And then a woman came out and started telling him that he got the wrong bags of ice.
1: Oh.
0: And there was only two different types he could have grabbed. And so he was saying, he's not delivering to them again. It doesn't matter what, if they, he said that they don't tip very well normally either, but was quite perturbed with the way that they responded to the order. And just to add insult to injury, it says in here, so he's describing the final delivery, and then because of the number of bags, including a large multi-pack of paper towel, like this almost feels deliberate. It's like all
1: Yeah.
0: the awkward things you wouldn't normally want to get for by yourself at the grocery store, so you get the Uber guy to do
1: Well, let's get some hemorrhoid cream and some other stuff. Let's really be, you know.
0: He said he's delivered yet to that same address before and didn't consider the previous tips notable enough to make up for the experience. But
1: Oh.
0: other drivers were reacting to this video that he posted. One wrote, one time it was 50 cement blocks at Home Depot that he was asked to pick up. He said, never
1: Oh.
0: unassigned so fast in my entire life. So I guess they can, if somebody puts a request in, you can say, nope, not it, and unassign. That's what I'm interpreting. That's
1: I
0: my.
1: did. I had a second job way back there. I was working at a Peavey Mart. And I remember that happening where whichever farmers were, they'd send this dear old, nice little old lady to come pick up like 40 salt lick blocks.
0: Oh, gosh.
1: She had the truck.
0: Well, those aren't light. It.
1: No. They weighed about what she weighed.
0: Oh, gee.
1: And they're way at the back.
0: Uh-huh, so
1: you have to load them all up on this cart and trying to bring them there and load them on. Nice lady. I'm just thinking, where are the men?
0: Oh, I see.
1: I was just thinking, like, let her drive the tractor.
0: Mm.
1: She drove a truck here.
0: True.
1: If you can't trust her in a truck on the street with people.
0: Right.
1: You know what I mean? So obviously you do. So tractor would be, they almost drive themselves, don't they?
0: Oh, well, nowadays.
1: Yeah.
0: Gee. Yeah.
1: But anyway, I can understand. No tip there either.
0: No, eh?
1: No.
0: Gee.
1: Of all the places you would think, you know, those hardware stores where some of those guys and gals are working, like they're really, you should be able to slip them a tip.
0: Oh, I think.
1: And
0: I
1: would.
0: You can if you do it on the sly.
1: Yes. You know, it's just, some of them really deserve it, I think.
0: Not that I'm promoting skirting the rules, but I am a promoter of secret tipping.
1: Yeah.
0: I do.
1: I'm just saying, if somebody, you know, really helped you out like that, like way up above.
0: Yeah.
1: I'm thinking that's up and beyond and above and however that all works.
0: Mm-hmm. And it shows your appreciation.
1: Actually, there used to be one of the guys would run the till sometimes, and it's like, he was a dear sweet guy, would help every woman out, but he was at the till. Mark!
0: Oh.
1: Mark! Can you help this lady, you know? Carry that big gun case and...
0: Oh, my pleasure, you'd say,
1: all
0: right?
1: Those spools of barbed wire.
0: Oh,
1: and those are good, too.
0: Mm-hmm.
1: Yeah, rip your pants up pretty good.
0: Gosh.

0: 648, 540 in Saskatchewan. What did I miss on Friday?
1: Oh, all kinds of stuff.
0: I just see a story here, which you guys must have talked about a little bit, because you're saying on the B channel, they did Wheel of Fortune fired Jim Thornton.
1: Mm-hmm.
0: Thornton. Guess he's their announcer?
1: Mm-hmm.
0: I didn't know they had an announcer. Well, they must. It's Wheel of Fortune.
1: That's yeah, that's right. Yeah, that guy. Well, after Pat Sajak, right?
0: Mm-hmm.
1: I'll take a 200 for
0: But is he
1: music, Mark?
0: Is that who, or is he just the announcer? Because there's, isn't there a thing at the start where they tell you that, or is that just a real tone or what?
1: Oh.
0: You know what I mean? Like, I don't know who's actually.
1: As far as I understand.
0: Because they said announcer. I'm thinking, isn't he the host? Wasn't
1: oh,
0: the host?
1: Yes. Yeah, maybe you're right.
0: What?
1: Maybe you're right.
0: Right, yeah. They're saying either the producers of Wheel of Fortune don't believe his story about accidentally ending up in a chat room associated with pedophilia,
1: mm-hmm.
0: or they just don't care because they fired him. Said he's been the show's announcer since 2011, so it's got to be the one that starts
1: the
0: off
1: announcer.
0: With
1: him. Yeah.
0: Although you'd think, why wouldn't they just, you know, record that once, pay him his $500 and say goodbye?
1: Well,
0: because I guess they want it live.
1: That's
0: makes
1: right.
0: Makes it more exciting. Yes.
1: Mm-hmm.
0: It's almost like, what's his name? Ed McMahon. Later on.
1: Mahone.
0: Tonight Show with Johnny Carson.
1: That's right.
0: Like, what was his purpose?
1: Well.
0: Like all these sidekicks, I guess. Well, not all the sidekicks, but.
1: Yeah, it's an extra layer of.
0: He just sits there and just giggles. Not like
1: imagine.
0: That.
1: Imagine.
0: That doesn't sound right. Now.
1: That's the point of them.
0: No, but never told his story.
1: True.
0: Back to this guy. Suspended last week, so you guys would have found that out, I guess. I guess a fellow passenger on a flight back in May saw what was going on. She saw his laptop screen.
1: Mm-hmm.
0: Supposedly he was in a chat room.
1: Yep.
0: He spoke to police. They let him go. He wasn't charged with a crime at the time there. He's got an attorney. Said that he's active in the suicide prevention community and had inadvertently set to a support site or was sent. For people with pedophilic thoughts. Is that what it is? Is that what it is?
1: Oh, well, I'm not sure how to say it, but yes, that's.
0: Phallic?
1: Mm-hmm.
0: I don't know. Okay. They claim as soon as he realized what was going on, he logged out. But
1: he was on there for almost an hour.
0: Well, how would you.
1: Apparently. And there was no pictures.
0: Okay.
1: It wasn't until there was a comment that came. It was something like there was a really. Pretty girl and a hot boy or something. That was the statement that was inappropriate.
0: He
1: but
0: thought
1: that
0: was not a
1: hot illegal.
0: Boy?
1: No, oh. not him. He didn't write okay. that. Somebody else chatted it. And that was one of the factors that made him realize that he was in an inappropriate place.
0: Oh.
1: And the website was just a little bit different than the site he was normally visiting.
0: Mm.
1: There was just like one word different, but the entire time he had Wheel of Fortune on his blazer or whatever,
0: oh,
1: like he was
0: yeah.
1: representing while.
0: That's why I don't wear anything with CJ Radio on it.
1: Oh my goodness. Don't embarrass him.
0: Don't want to embarrass anybody.
1: Yeah.
0: No.
1: So when he got off the plane, he wasn't arrested or anything because he had done nothing wrong. There was no pictures. He wasn't engaged in any illegal activity, I guess, was what was determined.
0: Yeah. Oh, well.
1: As the story is that I understand.
0: Yeah.
1: Anyway.
0: Okay. Yeah. Well, I just didn't know what was going on there.
1: Mm-hmm.
0: I was just trying to think, how does this thing go anyway? Where's the guy saying whatever he says? Well, so much for that.
1: Wheel of Fortune.
0: Yeah, but then I'm sure there's says, and then your host, Vanna White, and whoever the guy is.
1: Right.
0: Isn't it, what's his name?
1: Thornton. Well, it was.
0: Yeah, but I mean, like, who's the host there now?
1: Oh, Pat Sajak was. I don't know, remember.
0: The young guy, isn't it?
1: I can't remember his name right now.
0: Well, we have a portion of his Seacrest. Or is he not on anymore?
1: Ryan Seacrest?
0: He was for a while, wasn't he?
1: A Wheel of Fortune?
0: Yeah.
1: I didn't know that.
0: No, maybe not.
1: I don't know.
0: Huh. Well, I don't know.
1: Well, I sure am glad you're back. We are covering a lot of ground.
0: Well, it's like, I know, I have so many things I wonder about.
1: Mm-hmm.
0: Mm-hmm. I don't know. We'll have to just see for a second here. But and everybody's yelling at the screen.
1: Yes.
0: Like, what's going on? Yeah. I was actually watching one a while back there where they got the new thing where she didn't have to flip stuff around. She just goes and just
1: taps it.
0: Yeah, there used to actually be a button in the corner, I think, she would press. And now she just taps the screen, and I don't even think.
2: Get rid of that, too.
1: That they turn.
2: Yeah, you show that card.
1: She, oh, it is Ryan Seacrest.
0: What the heck do you do all day?
1: Well, clearly.
0: Actually, I never watch the show.
1: Oh, somebody just went bankrupt.
0: Yeah, no, if anything I'm going to do in the afternoon or something, I'm going to have a nap or whatever. But,
1: there you go.
0: Yeah, but anyway, we should have a portion of Vanna White's money.
1: Oh, that's a good idea.
0: Yeah. We could do almost nothing through a whole show and get paid for it.
1: Imagine.
0: Yeah. Could we do any less than we do now?
1: Well, if we try.
0: I couldn't. You could. She's holding the show up.

0: About 3 minutes to the top of the hour. News time is coming. So I'll tell you about a contest in Hungary.
1: Oh, okay.
0: I'll try to pronounce this name just once. Nyer Gesuj Falu, Hungary.
1: Mm-hmm. Wow. That was a person's name.
0: They say, like death itself, this was no joke, a grave-digging contest in a Hungarian cemetery. Ooh. Yeah, it kind of sounds like the opening line of a
1: morbid,
0: joke.
1: Morbid, but yes, I just think it's almost like something I haven't thought of yet.
0: 38 competitors, so 19 teams of two, grabbed picks and shovels on Saturday. Mm-hmm. The Hungarian Association of Cemetery Maintainers and Operators.
1: Ooh, I didn't know there was one.
0: I know. They organized the contest to showcase the grave-digging trade and its skills.
1: Wouldn't that be a weird Halloween kind of...
0: Oh, that's kind of surprising. It's not, but they're trying, but the latter part of the sentence is, and shake off death-related taboos.
1: Okay.
0: So they're trying to take the freakiness out of it.
1: So when are you going to do that?
0: Well, now.
1: Christmas time's not going to work because it's like... Everything's frozen.
0: That's right.
1: Although, if you could dig a grave at that time, props to you. Yeah,
0: true.
1: I'm talking about with a pick and shovel.
0: They say that the dry summer baked soil in the cemetery proved a worthy adversary for all the 19 teams. They huffed and puffed and sweated as they raced for the title of quickest dug and most stylish grave.
1: Wow.
0: Mm-hmm. Speed is the main thing there, not the beauty. And now, I didn't know that...
1: Do they have pictures? Like, I'm just wondering, are these buff, all suntan guys? Ainsley's looking, she's going, The grave digger's calendar.
0: There's a 2027. Small video, but I don't dare hit it because I'll lose my story.
1: Okay, no.
0: They say when you have to dig a grave for a funeral, you have to be very careful about the exact dimensions and make sure that it's beautifully carved.
1: Yes. I never thought of that.
0: Now, I didn't know, though, that there were still places in the world doing it by hand.
1: Yes.
0: Yeah, which is kind of...
1: A lot of work.
0: Well, yeah. So the winning time was 1 hour, 21 minutes, digging to contest specifications of 5.5 feet deep, 6.5 feet long, and 2.5 feet wide.
1: 6.5 feet long?
0: Yes.
1: How big is your normal casket or coffin?
0: Well... Good question.
1: Yeah.
0: I don't know.
1: Because I'm just thinking.
0: I mean, you're 5'17" and a half,
1: so I would fit.
0: Right.
1: But, you know.
0: Anyway, they shared a cash prize of $200,000. So if that isn't incentive to dig a grave, I don't know what is. 200 grand? That's pretty good. Never heard of it. I don't know if it's an annual contest or not, but definitely different. That's for sure.
1: Mm-hmm.
0: And the fact that they did it in only an hour and 20 minutes is pretty impressive, I'd say.
1: Yeah. Google says 84 inches or 7 feet is the average length.
0: Okay. Which makes sense because I would think most of the population would be 7 feet or less.
1: Oh, okay. Yeah. Do you know any 7-footers?
0: No, not personally. Or, no, I don't think I do.
1: Yeah.
0: Yeah. Hmm. I usually, when I do run into a 7-footer, I look up and I say, how's the air up there? And they say, oh, pretty good.
1: Of course you would. Well, we laugh about that. Here's Aiden with the news.
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3: From the national newsroom of CJ Radio, I'm Aiden Sparks. Much of Saskatchewan saw a cool, rainy Labor Day, with southern areas hit the hardest. Environment Canada says a low-pressure system from the northern United States brought heavy rain and thunderstorms Monday into Tuesday. Many south and central areas were expected to see 15 to 25 millimeters of rain, with up to 50 millimeters possible in thunderstorms. Weyburn reported flooding, with police closing some roads and the city urging people to avoid unnecessary travel. Some areas also saw hail and strong winds, including gusts near 90 kilometers per hour. Donald Trump's trade war with Canada is becoming an election issue in several U.S. states ahead of November's midterms. Maine Republican Senator Susan Collins says Canada is a close ally and major trading partner, and that hurting Canada also hurts Maine. Her seat is considered vulnerable as tariffs affect industries such as seafood and lumber. Political scientist Matthew Lebo says several battleground states, including Alaska, Iowa, Maine, Michigan, and Ohio, have close trade ties with Canada, making Trump's tariffs a problem for some Republican candidates. Independent schools in Manitoba are preparing for record enrollment as more families choose faith-based and alternative education. About 200,000 students are still in the public system, but the share enrolled in independent schools or homeschooling has nearly doubled since 2000, rising from 7 to 12%. The Manitoba Federation of Independent Schools says many schools have long wait lists and could fill far more classrooms if space and staffing allowed. Several schools have expanded in recent years, with demand driven by reasons including faith-based instruction and parental choice. Winnipeg school divisions are developing their own rules for artificial intelligence while they wait for provincial direction on a planned chatbot ban for youth under 16. The Manitoba government says consultations with education partners will happen in the coming months before final guidelines are released. Pembina Trail says AI is already being used for tasks such as lesson planning and adjusting reading assignments, but staff want clear rules around privacy, safety, fact-checking, and ethical use. The Manitoba Teacher Society says it is also discussing concerns with the province. That's a look at news. Weather is next.
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1: Let's take a look at the synoptic overview for Manitoba and Saskatchewan. They're saying for the eastern provinces, the low that brought heavy rain and thunderstorms to the eastern prairies yesterday is occluding as it tracks northeastward. A swath of heavy convective showers will continue along the trough over parts of northern Manitoba and southern Saskatchewan. As the low continues to occlude, moisture will be pulled out of the low and the heavy showers will taper off through the day. No further significant rainfall amounts are forecasted from the system, and remaining rainfall warnings will be ended as the showers taper off. As the low wraps up, a tightly westerly gradient will bring gusty winds today as parts of southeastern Saskatchewan and southern Manitoba. Widespread wind gusts of 60 to 70 kilometers are expected through the area, with scattered wind gusts near 80 kilometers an hour possible. The forecast for Swan River Dauphin, cloudy today, showers beginning this morning, winds gusting to 50 kilometers an hour near noon, high 15, a UV index of 2 or low. Cloudy overnight with a 60% chance of showers in the evening and low of 7. Tomorrow, mix of sun and cloud, winds gusting to 40 kilometers an hour in the morning, high of 21, a UV index of 4 or moderate, clear overnight and a low of 10. Thursday, sunny, high of 26, low of 12. Friday, high of 20, a low of 9. And Saturday, a high of 15. For Nipaw, Minnedosa, increasing cloudiness today. There's a chance of showers late in the morning into the afternoon. Wind southwest 20, increasing to 40, gusting to 60 near noon. High of 16, UV index of 5 or moderate. Cloudy overnight with a chance of showers in the evening. Winds gusting from 40 to kilometers an hour and a low of 8. Tomorrow, mix of sun and cloud. Winds gusting to 40 kilometers an hour, high of 19, a UV index of 4 or moderate. Clear overnight and a low of 7. Thursday, sunny, high of 26, low of 10. Friday, high of 22, low of 7. Saturday, a high of 15. For Verdun Oak Lake, sunny today, increasing cloudiness late this morning. Wind southwest at 30 kilometers an hour, becoming west at 50 kilometers an hour, gusting to 70 near noon. High of 18, a UV index of 5 or moderate. Mainly cloudy overnight with winds gusting from 50 to 70 and diminishing to 20 in the evening, and a low of 9. Wednesday, mix of sun and cloud, high of 21, a UV index of 5 or moderate, clear overnight, and a low of 7. Thursday, sunny, high of 26, low of 10. Friday, high of 22, low of 7. And Saturday, a high of 15. For Gimli Arbrig, mainly sunny today. Increasing cloudiness early in the afternoon. Then a chance of showers. Winds gusting from 40 to 60 kilometers an hour near noon. High of 23, humidex 27, a UV index of 5 or moderate. Cloudy overnight with a 60% chance of showers. With winds gusting from 40 to 60 and then back down to 20 and a low of 14. Tomorrow cloudy with a chance of showers early in the morning, then a mix of sun and cloud. High of 21, UV index of 4 moderate. Clear overnight and a low of 10. Thursday sunny, high of 26, low of 13. Friday high of 24, low of 10. And Saturday a high of 16. And for Esterhazy, increasing cloudiness today. Showers beginning this morning. Winds southwest at 20, becoming northwest at 40, gusting to 60 this morning. A high of 15, a UV index of 2 or low. Partly cloudy overnight with winds gusting from 40 to 60 kilometers an hour and a low of 9. Tomorrow mix of sun and cloud. Winds gusting to 40 kilometers an hour. High of 22, a UV index of 4 or moderate. Clear overnight and a low of 11. Thursday mix of sun and cloud. High of 24, a low of 10. Friday high of 18, low of 5. And Saturday, a high of 15. Taking a look at temperatures in the listening area, it looks like most have dropped a degree. Esterhazy, 12 degrees. Gimli Arbor's at 19. Vernal Click, you're at 14. Nepo Minidosa, you're also at 14 degrees. Swan River's dropped a couple degrees. You're sitting at 12 degrees.
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0: About 13 minutes after 7, after 6 on a Tuesday.
1: Mm-hmm.
0: My wife was so messed up yesterday, she thought yesterday was today.
1: Oh, wow. That is messed up.
0: Yes, and she had things planned and supper, and then we were going somewhere and whatever else. And it's like, then she realized it's only Monday.
1: Mm-hmm.
0: It's like, yeah, what did you think it was?
1: Yeah.
0: That's okay. We've all done that before.
1: All the kids know that it's Tuesday, first day of school, back to school.
0: Watch out for
1: school buses and kids running crazy in the streets.
0: Yes. Because they don't think. They're like little humans. Like little parents and all that. Like, they don't sometimes think. They'll just walk in front of you, too.
1: Mm-hmm.
0: Mm-hmm. So they just think. If you've seen the parents a little bit, you know, dazed.
1: Oh, goodness.
0: Imagine their kids. No, so be careful. Labor Day.
1: Yes.
0: Yesterday. A lot of celebration there, I guess. Well, I don't know what the real celebration was other than like, hey, paid day off.
1: Yes.
0: With pay.
1: Mm-hmm.
0: Did I sleep
1: That's a reason
0: yesterday?
1: To celebrate.
0: I did sleep in.
1: I did.
0: Yeah. My little dog let me sleep in until 9.
1: Nice.
0: 9. Well, I think it was like 10 after something.
1: Oh, that's almost the next day.
0: It is, because usually, like, you know, I'm up really 4:30 to go to work or whatever, and she's up, and then she goes, whatever. Yeah. This is strange. They're saying a power tool company celebrated Labor Day by trying to get employees to work more.
1: Oh.
0: For the same pay.
1: Oh, that's how they celebrated Labor Day?
0: It sounds like it. So the chainsaw company, I always call them Still, but it's actually Steel, but it's S-T-I-H-L.
1: That's pronounced Steel?
0: It's actually pronounced Steel.
1: I didn't know that.
0: But I always say Still.
1: I think a lot of people
0: still
1: do.
0: Say Still,
1: I.
0: But it's Steel.
1: Okay, good to know.
0: According to Dr. Nicholas Steel.
1: Oh,
0: the guy.
1: Yeah. No,
0: he's the boss of the chainsaw and power tool company in Germany. I don't know why I said it like that.
1: I do.
0: Good morning.
1: Guten morgen.
0: Yeah, good morgen, mein Freund. Wie geht's dir?
1: Oh, yeah. Wow.
0: And he says, huh? What was that?
1: Oh, wow.
0: I don't even know if that was right.
1: Whew.
0: Hopefully it's close.
1: Sit down.
0: Yeah. That's all I know. Volkswagen.
1: Das Auto.
0: Yeah. There's one more, but I can't remember. I worked in a Volkswagen place for a while there. Lots of Germans.
1: Hmm.
0: Good guys, too. Back to the story, though. So the guy that owns the boss, he says that the 5 hours should be added to the work week without extra pay for the workers. So in Germany, they're saying typical work weeks have been 35 hours for the past 40 years.
1: Oh, well, that sounds great.
0: Yeah, they say dating back to the 1980s, there was a labor movement successfully got work hours scaled back, but several companies pushing to return to the 40 hours. And I can see that being, yeah, you know, if you can get 40 hours, that's, well, 5 hours a week more.
1: More per person.
0: Per person, yeah.
1: Mm-hmm.
0: Why not?
1: Right.
0: Mm-hmm.
1: And if the rest of the world is doing it that way,
0: yes.
1: Or the majority, or half.
0: Well, and there's probably some companies that are working longer than that. Which, not necessarily saying that's a good thing, but you can see sometimes if it's within reason, you can produce a lot more.
1: Mm-hmm.
0: But he's pushing for this 40-hour work week, but to save money.
1: Like they don't get paid for the extra hours?
0: No. I don't know how
1: that's
0: going to work.
1: I can feel that's breaking down.
0: So he's saying that, you know, returning to the 40-hour work week will raise productivity and keep up with foreign competitors. Sounds like Mercedes-Benz, that group, is arguing the same thing. At least that it would, you know.
1: But how can you ask people to work more hours and not pay them for those hours?
0: I don't know.
1: That seems peculiar.
0: They're also calling for sick pay to be paid out only from the second day of sickness. Okay. Do we need a doctor's note, too? My problem would be, okay, you were really sick that first day. But you know you're not going to get paid for it, so I'm calling in sick.
1: The second day.
0: Yeah. Sorry, Bill.
1: Oh. So I might
0: That's
1: not get paid
0: good.
1: For that day, but I'm
0: no.
1: still, you've lost my productivity.
0: But you know what I mean, though? Like if
1: now
0: you're
1: 2 days instead of just the one day.
0: But then does that mean you actually get 2 days' pay, or you only get paid for the second day, I guess, right?
1: Good question. I don't know.
0: I don't know. These questions need answers. That's why I'm not there. They're also saying, and for the country to increase the overall volume of work, reduce labor costs, and create additional incentives for research and development. That's what they're looking for. But anyway, that's how they celebrated it. I was like, hey, back to work.
1: That sounds awful.
0: We'd like you to work an extra 5 hours this week.
1: And we're not going to pay you.
0: Yeah.
1: That just seems really bizarre. I don't know how anybody would sign up for that.
0: I don't know.
1: Because adding the extra hours, that I can understand.
0: Yes.
1: You wanting those, like, if every...
0: But how do you do that no pay?
1: Every employee is working 5 extra hours. That's a lot of more productivity, but...
0: Like, I know I stretch it here when I'm working here, like, I make sure I get paid for all my time, even if I'm not working. You know, but how, like, legally, like, seriously, how do they do that? Like, here, at least in Canada and the U.S., you get paid for every, well...
1: Unless it was a salary
0: unless it's some
1: job.
0: Stupid thing, yeah.
1: Like, unless, but how many workers...
0: The... I do know there's some stuff in, like, the healthcare kind of business. Not actually healthcare, but in, well, it's kind of in that.
1: Okay.
0: But not for the hospitals. There are some places where they don't pay you the whole bunch of hours you work too. Which is, I don't understand that either.
1: Yeah, I don't either. The only way I kind of understand is with salary. Here's what we pay you and you need to work this much. So,
0: mm-hmm. Yeah.
1: Not sure how that would
0: translate
1: to hourly.
0: Friends in Germany. I should talk to my buddy Larry there. He's got some relatives, well, his wife's relatives.
1: Oh, okay.
0: I don't know if that's a taboo thing or not. They did go there and visit him once. They must get along a little bit.
1: He came back.
0: Yeah. Is that what happens when you go to Germany? Well, sometimes you go to Germany, you don't make it back. How's that for a...
1: Shout out for Germany.
0: No, I'm just thinking, you don't want to put that in the brochures.
1: No.
0: Like, I could see that way in the back there when they used to have the wall and everything. Okay, sometimes you might not get back.
1: Oh, goodness.
0: But I think they allow you to come back now. But anyway.
1: Obviously.
0: They might just be making them work a little more.

0: 6 minutes to weather time with Mark and Ainsley on this Tuesday morning. So, President Trump.
1: Ah, bless his dear heart.
0: Bless his dear heart and the tariffs, which are our counter tariffs now, took place at midnight today.
1: Yeah. And, you know, I don't actually specifically have a tariff on me, but it's going to affect us. You know, I'm just thinking, like, he's talking about Bombardier and other stuff there. It's like, I don't know anybody that works there, but somehow that must trickle down to me somehow. If they get stung with, or they can't sell them to the States, that's got to affect me somehow.
0: Yep. And he is not happy.
1: Wait a minute. Am I not a part owner of Bombardier?
0: You're a part owner of
1: Bombardier? Aren't you?
0: I don't know.
1: Didn't we bail him out a couple times?
0: Oh, maybe. I think that's just our duty.
1: Duty? You said duty on the radio, yeah.
0: Yeah. So President Trump is continuing to target Canada on social media. He was back at it yesterday ahead of our tariffs kicking in. And he spent the morning posting on Monday a series of threats, both in the form of graphics and words. So here's one for you.
1: The graphic? Oh, what the heck?
0: That's
1: happened to
0: North
1: Canada?
0: America.
1: That's us.
0: Yep.
1: We look like a flag of theirs.
0: He put, so it's all of North America. He put the U.S. map shown across, blanketing Canada, Mexico, the Caribbean, Central America, Iceland, and Greenland. The whole thing is just blanketed, and it just says United States of America.
1: Just remember that he plucked the president of Venezuela out of the country. They just went and grabbed him, right? Where is he?
0: Mm-hmm.
1: Is he okay?
0: I
1: don't know.
0: Don't know, now that you mention it.
1: Sure.
0: And then that's when he made that announcement that you just mentioned there. No more selling Bombardier in the United States. Their products aren't good enough. Over 50% of their revenues come from the United States. They live off American buyers, American companies, American airports, and American service. All while Canada blocks our great American banks and companies through the USA. They even blocked Gulfstream Aerospace from doing business in Canada. Completely unjust and unfair. That era is over. And that's him in capitals. If they want our market, they must build here and stop treating America like a piggy bank. Buy American, fly on American airliners, enjoy American liquor and beverages, sail on Lake America, America first. Yeah, there's a little zing on the Lake America there as well.
1: Like, I totally understand they want to be able to hopefully make everything and keep it in their own country, right?
0: Mm-hmm.
1: Like, but there's going to be things that are cheaper they can get from us and from other countries. It's like,
0: The fact that they're making us an enemy,
1: like,
0: is not sensical.
1: Yeah.
0: We're the same. We are.
1: Because sometimes it's hard to see in the news, but sometimes you see that where some of the Americans are really not happy at how it's affecting them personally.
0: Of course not.
1: Like, it may be good for business, but not necessarily a lot of the average pocketbook person.
0: Right.
1: Because it's costing them more.
0: In an email statement to CTV News, a representative from Bombardier emphasized the company's footprint in the U.S. It said Bombardier generates tens of thousands of jobs through our 3,500 direct employees in the U.S. and nearly 2,800 U.S.-based suppliers across 47 states, along with 5 U.S. service centers, a parts depot in Chicago, and its U.S. headquarters in Wichita.
1: So I didn't know that.
0: I didn't either.
1: Mm-hmm.
0: It added that the company is part of a program through the U.S. Department of Defense that helps former military personnel transition into civilian careers by gaining work experience. I don't know. I don't know what's going to happen with the whole Bombardier
1: and whatever else
0: situation. Mm-hmm.
1: Like, and where are they going to get their planes made?
0: So on Sunday, he continued his ongoing jabs at Mark Carney by sharing an illustration of the two of them playing hockey with Carney sprawled on the ice and Trump wearing a USA hockey jersey telling him to get up, governor.
1: I wonder.
0: It's inappropriate.
1: It is. Is that a challenge? Like, how old is Carney anyway?
0: Not as old as Trump.
1: No, I'm just wondering. Let's be Canadian. Let's have a match. You get your skates on, Mr. Trump.
0: Oh.
1: There you go. I think that's a calling out here. Look, let's get you both on the ice, and whoever wins wins this trade war thing.
0: Like, you know, behind closed doors, when they're on the phone and they're having a chat.
1: Yeah, I'd like to hear.
0: You know, have your jokes amongst yourselves. Maybe, say what you want, but in the public eye, this is just
1: you look
0: unnecessary.
1: Like a big bully
0: it's unprofessional,
1: kid or something?
0: And yes, it is bullyish.
1: And
0: that's
1: really,
0: my opinion.
1: Even. Like within private, you know, show some dignity at least or something. Like I realize he's not going to like whatever we come up with, but
0: yeah, with great power comes great responsibility. Right?
1: Remember when him and the king were walking wherever it was at the palace?
0: And he was in front.
1: And what's his name was way back. It's like
0: Charles.
1: Show some respect. Like slow down, walk beside him. Let's talk like normal people would.
0: Yes.
1: Like he was way ahead. I thought
0: it was rude.
1: Yes. I don't know what King Charles thought.
0: In my experience, leaders want to bring others up. We would continuously, we want to better the people that we're working with. And that, in part, promotes you.
1: Like, yeah, let's all get along and whatever.
0: But by just slamming and this rhetoric is, it's very disappointing. It's very sad that leadership would be doing that with the most powerful country.
1: Yeah, I don't know what else. What can you do? I guess we'll see how this is all going to work out. But today is day one anyway. So
0: day one of the tariffs. Yeah.
1: It's, you know, especially for those that have businesses that really rely either way. You know, I'm sending stuff there, bringing stuff in. Some do both. Like you mentioned.
0: Yes.
1: Like you're buying some stuff there to get your product together to send it back to the States.
0: And
1: it's going to be hit double.
0: Ugh.
1: Like. Ouch.
0: Yes.
1: Yeah. Weather time.
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1: The forecast for Swan River Dolphin, cloudy today. Showers beginning this morning. Winds gusting to 50 kilometers an hour near noon. High 15, a UV index of 2 or low. Cloudy overnight with a 60% chance of showers in the evening and a low of 7. Tomorrow, mix of sun and cloud. Winds gusting to 40 kilometers an hour in the morning. High of 21, a UV index of 4 or moderate. Clear overnight and a low of 10. Thursday, sunny, high of 26, low of 12. Friday, high of 20, a low of 9. And Saturday, a high of 15. For Nipo Minnedosa, increasing cloudiness today. There's a chance of showers late in the morning into the afternoon. Winds southwest, 20. Increasing to 40, gusting to 60 near noon, high of 16, UV index of 5 or moderate. Cloudy overnight with a chance of showers in the evening, winds gusting from 40 to kilometers an hour, and a low of 8. Tomorrow mix of sun and cloud, winds gusting to 40 kilometers an hour, high of 19, a UV index of 4 or moderate, clear overnight, and a low of 7. Thursday sunny, high of 26, low of 10, Friday high of 22, low of 7, and Saturday a high of 15. For Verdon Oak Lake, sunny today, increasing cloudiness late this morning. Wind southwest at 30 kilometers an hour, becoming west at 50 kilometers an hour, gusting to 70 near noon, high of 18, a UV index of 5 or moderate. Mainly cloudy overnight with winds gusting from 50 to 70 and diminishing to

showers early in the morning, then a mix of sun and cloud. High of 21, UVNX of 4, moderate. They're overnight and a low of 10. Thursday, sunny, high of 26, low of 13. Friday, high of 24, low of 10. Saturday, a high of 16. And for Esther Hazy, increasing cloudiness today. Showers beginning this morning. Wind southwest at 20, becoming northwest at 40, gusting to 60. This morning, a high of 15, a UVNX of 2 or low. Partly cloudy overnight with winds gusting from 40 to 60 kilometers an hour and a low of 9. Tomorrow, mix of sun and cloud. Winds gusting to 40 kilometers an hour. High of 22. A UVNX of 4, moderate. Clear overnight and a low of 11. Thursday, mix of sun and cloud. High of 24, low of 10. Friday, high of 18, low of 5. And Saturday, a high of 15. Take a look at temperatures in the listening area. Esther Hazy, 12 degrees. Kimberley Arbrecht's at 19. Verdon Oak Lake, 14. Nipo and Nodosa, also 14. And Swan River is sitting at 12 degrees.

0: Yeah. 7:36, 6:36 in Saskatchewan for a Tuesday morning. Welcome, everybody, to the show. Hi, Ainsley.
1: Hello. Good morning.
0: How are you doing?
1: Great. Coffee's good.
0: Yes, mine as well. I haven't had one of these coffees in like 4 or 5 days. It's like, we're just happy to come
1: but
0: to work.
1: But you had craft. Some coffee.
0: Yes. It was good coffee.
1: Oh, that's good.
0: Yeah, well, made it myself. Yeah. Much better if you don't make it yourself. Yeah.
1: It's funny how that is.
0: Let's talk streaming services.
1: Oh, okay.
0: Most of us will have such a thing. I'm just trying to figure out what they're charging us here now. Oh, holy smoke. Okay. So the story is saying that prices are rising more than cable ever did. Faster than the rate of inflation.
1: Interesting.
0: Since 2022, they've jumped more than 3 times the rate of inflation. You might have noticed that yourself. They're saying Apple TV, well, this was in the States, but I'll try and give you some Canadian stuff as well. They say it launched at $4.99 a month. Do you recall maybe what Apple TV would have been, or do you have Apple TV?
1: I don't.
0: Yeah.
1: Don't recall, but I do remember it being reasonably priced, like, or what we, air quotes, reasonably.
0: They say it's tripled since then, back in 2019. Now, I was just looking here in Canada. I think it's $14.99 now. Disney Plus launched that same year without ads for $6.99. They say now it's $11.99 with ads. I was just looking. It looks like you can get it for $8.99 a month with the ads. Then it jumps to like $16 if it's Disney Plus Standard, whatever that is. Hey, Disney Plus Premium, that's got to be better at $16.99.
1: Wow.
0: Yeah. Netflix Premium.

0: premium. They say it's gone up 125% since 2013. We'll take their word for that.
1: Wow.
0: They say the cheapest tier of Paramount Plus is up 80% over the last 5 years.
1: Wow.
0: That's nuts, huh?
1: Well, and the platforms get you. Like, mm-hmm. the streaming services, because it's interesting to me how really, like, I watched Matlock, I watched Yellowstone. There's select ones, but they're all on different.
0: Sure.
1: So if you want to see Yellowstone, you have to get Paramount Plus. And if you want to see Matlock, then you need Prime. And if you want to see, they know what they're doing.
0: Ooh.
1: They. That orchestrate this.
0: Them. Mm-hmm. Those. They're saying Paramount Plus Canada offers an essentials plan at $8.99 a month. Okay, maybe. So I thought we had that for a little while. They had some kind of a deal on just to switch you over.
1: They get you roped in.
0: I think it was like.
1: And then hooked on some programs that you're willing to pay. Programs.
0: Yeah.
1: How old am I?
0: Oh
1: my gosh. Shows.
0: Yeah.
1: Oh, gosh.
0: Because I think they hooked us in for like $2.99 a month for a couple months, 2-3 months.
1: Mm-hmm.
0: And then it was going to jump up. I'm sure it was going to be like $12.99, although I see here it's the ad-free is $13.99 a month.
1: Mm.
0: I don't know for sure.
1: But what if you combine it with a package?
0: Well, I don't know if I can.
1: Oh.
0: Yeah, because I've got a bunch of other ones there.
1: Mm-hmm.
0: But so it's like, no, when it ended, I was one of the few that made sure that I didn't jump up to 12 to 13 bucks and pay that for at least 1 month.
1: Mm-hmm.
0: So I canceled it. So then I get a thing in my email. 2 or 3 days later, it's like, oh, if we give you $2.99 a month for another couple months, will you take it? It's like, sure. So I thought, I know how this works.
1: Uh-huh.
0: So once that ended again, I made sure that I canceled it.
1: Yes.
0: So you can cancel it and still watch it to the end of whatever your thing was, right?
1: Yes.
0: They don't just cancel it, which is nice.
1: Mm-hmm.
0: So I think in the old days, when you canceled it.
1: And I think sometimes they still do.
0: Yeah.
1: Like TSN might be that way. Don't quote me, but.
0: So I thought, oh, they're going to, you know, try and hook me again, but they're not right now.
1: Oh, okay.
0: I guess they figured, Mark, you just sit there and just, mm-hmm. you'll pay us the 13
1: yeah.
0: bucks. Yeah. So my little plan is I'm going to wait. Like, when's Amazon Days again?
1: Oh, goodness. I don't know. It feels like it's a few times a year now.
0: Because there's been a couple times there where I think I remember noticing that they would be a special like that on some of these channels.
1: Mm-hmm. Where they offered the deals?
0: Mm-hmm. So we'll see what, and that might be if you have, you know, the Amazon, which I think everybody does. You've got what's the channel they give you with that? Amazon, right? Or what?
1: With Amazon Prime?
0: Yeah.
1: Well,
0: you get Prime. I guess
1: you get Prime, but then you need the Amazon Prime channels if you want to get certain channels that aren't included with the Prime.
0: So that's where they'll do the $2.99 or whatever for a little while. But then, like, see now they want 12 something.
1: Mm-hmm.
0: I'm already paying something on the other channel.
1: Mm-hmm.
0: Keep trying to tell them.
1: Except you can't see the show you want to see unless you pay the other money.
0: I know.
1: Mm-hmm. Uh-huh. Well, they get you.
0: Well, and then, I don't want to say too out loud, but I find, too, sometimes the missus, not saying who she is watching reruns of a series again. It's like, didn't we see this series before? Yeah, I really like it. It's like, well, okay, so why do we have these other channels?
1: Ah.
0: And can't we watch some of the newer stuff? No. And once they get you watching a series again, because there's been some that are really good series.
1: Mm-hmm, definitely.
0: Thoughts?
1: Well, it kind of grinds my gears when I've been with a certain thing.
0: Speak your mind.
1: I never do this.
0: No.
1: But when I've been subscribed for a certain amount of time, a long time.
0: Yeah.
1: Paid my bill on time because they just take the money.
0: Yeah.
1: So it's not like I've missed a bill.
0: No.
1: And then they say, oh, for new customers only.
0: Oh.
1: If you're going to just start, then you get $10 off for the first 6 months or whatever. I should get that. We should, as the long-term subscriber, if you're trying to lure newbies in, I should get that same little perk, right?
0: That's way back when we had satellite.
1: Mm-hmm.
0: And everybody thought we were nuts when we moved up here from Winnipeg. But, hey, I had satellite TV way back.
1: You know,
0: 30 years ago.
1: Wow.
0: Well, I had Buddy Larry, so we had the big dish for a while. Then.
1: Wow.
0: But we went to, I think it was Star Choice.
1: Mm.
0: For whatever reason, that was the brand. And we were on there for like 10 years or 20 years. I don't know how long it was. Forever.
1: Long time.
0: And then they started out with these PVRs, and I wanted one.
1: Ah.
0: And the newbies, like you say, if you're a new Star Choice customer, you can get it for $199.
1: Right.
0: But the old guy, me, that's been there for like at least 10 years, if it wasn't 20, I don't know, $6.99.
1: See?
0: And I'm like, oh, but, and I talked to some people. Oh, so I went over to Bell.
1: Mm-hmm.
0: And I got theirs for $199.
1: There you go.
0: Well, then Star Choice is like, okay, so you bring that back and we'll give you the $199. It's like, no.
1: No, you missed your chance.
0: Yeah. Oh, no, you can.
1: You need to appreciate me and my, whatever the word is.
0: I don't know.
1: That English word, loyalty.
0: Oh, yeah. How do you say that in English?
1: Yeah.
0: Did you try it with Bill on Friday? Or?
1: I may have, I think. I'm usually searching for a word here or
0: there.
1: Like,
0: I understand you're trying to get new customers sometimes. But
1: I do as well.
0: But it's nice if you...
1: But appreciate the loyals.
0: Because sometimes businesses, in my own personal opinion, seem so... They really want to get a new customer, which is great.
1: Mm-hmm.
0: But then they forget about the customers that are still customers, still come and still, like, making them the money.
1: Mm-hmm.
0: Like, remember us, too.
1: Right.
0: Yeah.
1: Yeah.
0: But, anyway... I don't know.
1: I agree.
0: I don't know how exactly you get around that, but, you know, I don't know. Do any of you have an idea?
1: No, I don't.
0: All right, okay.
1: We just keep paying.
0: Yes.
1: Mm-hmm.

0: 747, 647 in Saskatchewan.
1: Oh,
0: whoa,
1: oh,
0: she took a big breath.
1: She's like, he's still giggling.
0: Yeah.
1: Yes, I am.
0: We have a situation that happened in the air.
1: Mm-hmm. In the air.
0: A disruptive passenger. So this was a flight from, they had to make an emergency landing in Baltimore on Thursday night. Now, there is some photo and video from other passengers on board, which is pretty interesting. Richard Olenek and Juan Meja were more than halfway through the flight when a man two rows behind them in the first class section started to become belligerent.
1: Yeah.
0: So this was American Airlines Flight 618, traveling from Dallas-Fort Worth International Airport to Newark. When the crew, that's my airline voice, when the crew reported the passenger disturbance. So the flight attendant tried to control the situation. So you would start trying to calm down, right? We're diffusing the situation.
1: Can I just get the taser out?
0: Let's everybody take it down to a two. No need to get upset, sir, right? We would be trying to calm down.
1: Well, you would be really good at this.
0: Thanks. And then, like, suckers, like candy.
1: Ooh, candy's always
0: good. You want
1: good.
0: A candy? Let's calm down first. Candy candy goes, look at your eyebrows are up.
1: Candy, what kind of candy?
0: Yeah. See?
1: You have donuts? Because what wouldn't I do for a donut?
0: The flight attendant's trying to calm down the situation, but the man starts getting increasingly agitated, starts to hit the passenger next to him, and then hit a woman who tried to intervene. That would probably be me trying to help out the flight attendant, like, oh, you know, listen to her. You should bash, you know.
1: Wouldn't that be smart, unless this was a big woman, to just nudge the big guy beside her and say, hey, Mark, or whatever your name is, go over there and help.
0: Mm-hmm. Well, that's what kind of happened.
1: All right.
0: So upon seeing things turn physical, Meja, who is a retired New Jersey police officer, got up and Olenek followed. So he says, quote, he was starting to become abusive and started using profanity. The man also used racial and homophobic slurs. That's according to both of these Good Samaritans.
1: Mm-hmm.
0: So the flight attendant gave Olenek and Meja a third person a zip tie, which they used to restrain the man's wrists.
1: Now we're talking.
0: As he told them, oh, wait, there's more.
1: Uh-huh.
0: Get off me. Is what he's saying. So the man bit Meja and then attempted to bite Olenek.
1: That's assault.
0: It is.
1: Yes.
0: No pepper. Which prompted the three men to start using duct tape from a flight attendant to restrain him.
1: The things that flight attendants have, huh?
0: Honest to God. So,
1: well, that's in case you get a hole in the fuselage or something, like just a little duct tape.
0: They made sure the fuselage.
1: I don't think they actually do that.
0: They made sure not to put tape over the man's mouth so he wouldn't have issues breathing. Here is a picture of the man duct taped to his seat. Like something out of the movies.
1: Yes, that's like,
0: they have him completely restrained with the duct tape.
1: Yeah.
0: I don't
1: Why
0: know
1: wouldn't you?
0: Which is worse. Like, can you imagine how that's going to feel when they rip that tape off him?
1: It's not going to feel like anything when I rip it off.
0: It's right across his forehead. It's his probably, I'm assuming, hairy arms.
1: Mm-hmm.
0: Anyway, they lessened his ability to move, but it did not solve the issue. He was still pushing and resisting and trying to get up. And so for the next 15 minutes, Olenek sat on his lap. Until the plane, I'm sure that cheered him right up.
1: Yeah, more of the duct tape.
0: Sat on his, so he kept sitting on his lap until the plane made an emergency landing in Maryland. And Olenek did try to go back to his seat at one point, and then the man started freaking out again, so he went and sat back on his lap.
1: Is this guy having some kind of an episode, or is he just being a real jerk? You know what I mean?
0: Sounds like he was just being a jerk, because after the passenger was removed, the flight continued on to Newark. They had to stop and have him removed. They don't know what happened or what triggered it, but whatever it was intense. That's what they say.
1: See, on Star Trek, you just get him to one of those, what's that machine there, where they can teleport her.
0: Yes.
1: Teleport it to,
0: zap you to jail. Just beam you.
1: Or just beam me outside.
0: Yeah. Yeah, true.
1: Scotty, I can't. This
0: if you can't, I can't lock on to anywhere.
1: Oh well, just outside the aircraft.
0: Yeah, good luck.
1: Not our problem.
0: Eject.
1: Mm-hmm.
0: Oh, we might be onto something there.
1: I'm just wondering too, like if he's still shouting and stuff like. I think I'd try over his mouth a little bit.
0: Well,
1: see how he's doing. Like, you know, if he doesn't have a cold or nothing, he probably can breathe through his mouth. Just settle down, sir, and you'll be okay.
0: Well,
1: you know,
0: I could see them being wary of that, though. Like that could
1: well,
0: go.
1: Well, you try.
0: Yeah.
1: Like, as long as he doesn't die or anything, you're okay.
0: It's true.
1: That's just me thinking, though.
0: Even if they just did it in the middle, so he could still out the side, right?
1: No. So I'm just thinking, if you can't take the really crazy breaths to just be a real loud whatever.
0: Wow.
1: You know.
0: I was thinking, I hope he wasn't actually having like a mental episode or something, but it didn't sound like that. It sounded like he was just being belligerent and angry.
1: Hmm.
0: But it could be,
1: even
0: could
1: if you
0: be something.
1: Were.
0: It could be bipolar. It could be, I mean, who knows?
1: Like, I'm just wondering, even if you were, what else can you do? You can't have him hitting people and running around and whatever else.
0: Well, they had to restrain him.
1: Yes.
0: Surely. Yeah. No matter what the reason.
1: You know.
0: Mm-hmm. Anyway.
1: I'm just thinking, like, what if I had some manic episode or something? Wouldn't you just get the duct tape out?
0: I don't have any duct tape. Mental note. Ask where the duct tape is.
1: You'd have to trick me, though. Just like, we're going to try something.
0: You want a donut?
1: Yeah. Here, just put your hands behind your back.
0: Yeah, I'll give you the donut.
1: You know, around. But everybody's okay.
0: Yes.
1: Oh,
0: to my knowledge, yeah.

0: And now it's time for
1: Random Facts.
2: Aiden's shaking his head. You're not going to make it in time.
1: Oh, yes, like, he will. You're a pro.
2: That's right. Do some random facts for Tuesday. Did you know that Labor Day was the unofficial end of hot dog season?
1: Oh, no.
2: The National Hot Dog and Sausage Council says that between in the states are Memorial Day and Labor Day, Americans actually eat 7 billion hot dogs.
1: Oh, wow.
2: How many days is that? That's a lot of hot dogs.
1: That's a lot of hot dogs.
2: How lonely is living in Greenland?
1: How lonely?
2: Yeah. Did you know that 1 in 5 people in Greenland attempt suicide at the point somewhere in their life?
1: Oh, goodness.
2: 1 in 5. Isn't that sad?
1: Yeah.
2: It's got to be something more than the lonely. Come on. Maybe it's the water.
1: Hmm.
2: The guy who's stuck in jail on the Monopoly board has a name. Jake the Jailbird. The cop who throws him in jail on the chance and community chest, go directly to jail card, also has a name.
1: Oh.
2: Officer Edgar Mallory. Didn't know that, did you?
1: Nope.
2: And Pepsi was originally called... Take a shot. What do you think it might have been called? Could have been that too, sure.
1: Honestly, I don't know.
2: How about Brad's drink?
1: Oh.
2: Seriously.
1: What?
2: It's called Brad's drink. It was renamed Pepsi Cola 5 years later.
1: Wow.
2: It seemed like a long time for them just to be called, hey, let's call it Brad's drink, please.
1: It sure does.
2: Hmm. What if you went to a bar or something now or a store or something?
1: Ask for Brad's?
2: Brad's drink, yeah.
1: Can they
2: Brad's
1: just look drink? At you weird?
2: Wonder if our listeners is Brad.
1: Hmm.
2: Wonder if that's his drink or not.
1: Hmm.
2: Huh. I wonder what Aiden thinks. Did we do it in time?
0: This has been today's edition of
3: 1, 2, 3, 4, 5
1: Random Facts.
4: That's so random.
2: I guess I go, na, na, na, na, na. I did it.
1: That's right.
2: Yeah, he thought I was going to be late today. You just forgot what I'm like, how good a host I am in the morning. Yeah. Boy, can you believe that? Do I really think that?
1: Yes.
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6: From the national newsroom of CJ Radio, I'm Aiden Sparks. Independent schools in Manitoba are preparing for record enrollment as more families choose faith-based and alternative education. About 200,000 students are still in the public system, but the share enrolled in independent schools or homeschooling has nearly doubled since 2000, rising from 7 to 12%. The Manitoba Federation of Independent Schools says many schools have long wait lists and could fill far more classrooms if space and staffing allowed. Several schools have expanded in recent years, with demand driven by reasons including faith-based instruction and parental choice. A University of Manitoba researcher says female entrepreneurs may face a dating penalty because some men are less likely to pursue them as romantic partners. Siu Mei Lee, an assistant professor at the Asper School of Business, helped study the issue after hearing real-world stories from female founders and dating experiences. In one experiment, researchers created nearly identical online dating profiles, changing only the job title from company manager to company owner. They found men were more likely to reject the entrepreneur profile, suggesting professional success can create personal barriers for some women. Dauphin Regional Health Center's emergency department has reopened after being closed for just over 2 months because of flooding. The hospital shut down July 1st after major flooding forced more than 50 patients to be evacuated. Health Minister Uzoma Asegwara says restoring service in less than 10 weeks is a major milestone. The temporary ER is operating 24 hours a day on the main floor with temporary power, water, and ventilation, while repairs continue elsewhere. Officials say the department can handle its usual 40 to 45 patients a day. Bombardier is defending its U.S. operations after President Donald Trump threatened to block the Canadian aerospace company from selling planes in the United States unless it builds them there. Bombardier says it already has employees in more than 20 states, sites across the U.S., and a supply chain involving about 2,800 American firms. The company says its aircraft use American-made engines, avionics, and other components, including wings built in Texas. Quebec Premier Christine Frechette says Bombardier is a source of pride, while a Kansas senator says its Wichita operations support more than 1,000 jobs. That's a look at news. Weather is next.
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2: The forecast for Swan River: Dauphin, cloudy today. Showers beginning this morning. Winds gusting to 50 kilometers an hour near noon. High of 15. A UV index of 2 or low. Cloudy overnight with a 60% chance of showers in the evening and low of 7. Tomorrow, mix of sun and cloud. Winds gusting to 40 kilometers an hour in the morning. High of 21. UV index of 4 or moderate, clear overnight and a low of 10. Thursday, sunny, high of 26, low of 12. Friday, high of 20, a low of 9. And Saturday, a high of 15. For Nipaw, Minnedosa, increasing cloudiness today. There's a chance of showers late in the morning into the afternoon. Wind southwest 20, increasing to 40, gusting to 60 near noon. High of 16, UV index of 5 or moderate. Cloudy overnight with a chance of showers in the evening. Winds gusting from 40 to kilometers an hour and a low of 8. Tomorrow, mix of sun and cloud. Winds gusting to 40 kilometers an hour, high of 19, a UV index of 4 or moderate, clear overnight and a low of 7. Thursday, sunny, high of 26, low of 10. Friday, high of 22, low of 7. And Saturday, a high of 15. For Verdon Oak Lake, sunny today, increasing cloudiness late this morning. Winds southwest to 30 kilometers an hour, becoming west at 50 kilometers an hour, gusting to 70 near noon, high of 18, a UV index of 5 or moderate. Mainly cloudy overnight with winds gusting from 50 to 70 and diminishing to 20 in the evening and a low of 9. Wednesday, mix of sun and cloud, high of 21, the UV index of 5 or moderate, clear overnight and a low of 7. Thursday, sunny, high of 26, low of 10. Friday, high of 22, low of 7. And Saturday, a high of 15. For Gimli Arbrick, mainly sunny today, increasing cloudiness early in the afternoon, then a chance of showers. Winds gusting from 40 to 60 kilometers an hour near noon, high of 23. Humidex 27, a UV index of 5 or moderate. Cloudy overnight with a 60% chance of showers, with winds gusting from 40 to 60 and then back down to 20 and a low of 14. Tomorrow, cloudy with a chance of showers early in the morning, then a mix of sun and cloud. High of 21, UV index of 4 or moderate. Clear overnight and a low of 10. Thursday, sunny, high of 26, low of 13. Friday, high of 24, low of 10. Saturday, a high of 16. And for Esterhazy, increasing cloudiness today. Showers beginning this morning. Winds southwest at 20, becoming northwest at 40, gusting to 60. This morning, a high of 15, a UV index of 2 or low. Partly cloudy overnight with winds gusting from 40 to 60 kilometers an hour and a low of 9. Tomorrow, mix of sun and cloud. Winds gusting to 40 kilometers an hour, high of 22, a UV index of 4 or moderate, clear overnight and a low of 11. Thursday, mix of sun and cloud, high of 24, low of 10. Friday, high of 18, low of 5. And Saturday, a high of 15. Let's take a look at temperatures in the listening area. Esterhazy's at 13 degrees. Gimli Arbrick, you're already at 18. Verdon Oak Lake, Nipaw, Minnedosa, 14. And Swan River sitting at 12 degrees.
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0: minutes after 8, after 7 in Saskatchewan.
1: She just broke the mic. Can you do two things at once?
0: I think I can.
1: Okay, this
0: we'll
1: is working.
0: See. Yeah. Okay. Parts of Saskatchewan saw some major flooding over the weekend.
1: Oh.
0: This was Sunday and Monday. Huge downpour. That happened in Regina. In Weyburn, they had actually localized flooding.
1: Wow.
0: Where streets were submerged. Several businesses had to shut down in order to deal with the water seeping into their stores. Here's a picture of a vehicle on the street.
1: Oh, yeah. He's got up to the bottom of the doors.
0: Yeah, definitely halfway up the tires. The Weyburn Review also shared a handful of photos showing, city streets and sidewalks submerged in water. Now, those in the listening area, we're very familiar, too familiar with that.
1: Yes.
0: City of Weyburn sent out a Facebook post around noon stating that all leisure facilities would need to be closed for the remainder of the day, and also that their Spark Center would remain closed through Tuesday due to the significant flooding. Pretty nuts. Over in Winnipeg, they also had some major damage. Check out this guy's car. Show Mark a picture here.
1: What the heck?
0: So this guy was giving this car to his son. He wasn't with the car. The car was, I guess, parked outside of his son's house. Actually flung it, rolled it off the road. The wind just pushed it over and onto, and it looks written off.
1: The windshield has a big hole, like the size of the windshield in it, which is really hard to do.
0: Mm-hmm.
1: The roof is twisted. I don't know. Is there a door missing? It's just, ooh.
0: Yeah, totally mangled. Isn't that nuts?
1: The wind did that.
0: The wind. Thousands of Winnipeg residents were left without power. After this storm tore through the city on Sunday night, there are still lots of folks without power in River Heights.
1: Mm.
0: They're expecting, Manitoba Hydro was saying, they're expecting to have everything remedied by tomorrow. Mm. But, I mean, it's still ongoing. There was to the tune of 4,000 customers without power still yesterday. So River Heights sustained the most damage, lots of trees down. And now when I say River Heights, I think of the really cool old trees that are
1: kind of
0: growing over the road, and that's awesome, but those are very old trees. Mm. And I wonder if that's part of the reason that those older areas are sustaining the damage they are.
1: You wonder.
0: I don't know. That's just me thinking out loud. Anyway, they were tons without power, lots of localized flooding. But sounds like they're, look at this tree.
1: I was
0: just snapped.
1: Yeah, and these are like trees like you couldn't get your arm around them. Like,
0: huge.
1: To give them a hug.
0: Mm-hmm.
1: You wouldn't
0: touch
1: your fingers.
0: A hug.
1: Haven't you ever done that when you were a kid?
0: Anyway, they said it was very localized, though. Mm. So not the whole city by any means, but a couple of specific areas, Westwood and River Heights. And
1: in Winnipeg, did you ever go to Kildonan Park?
0: Oh, yeah.
1: Yeah. You ever sit in those trees that used to have they had the arms all kind of hanging out? And
0: oh, I do remember that. Yeah.
1: I think last time I was through there, a lot of that was gone, probably because they were so old.
0: Maybe.
1: I don't know. But probably not all of them. But yeah, so you get some of those that have been around forever, and then a big wind or something comes, or wind and water.
0: Mm-hmm. But yeah, folks were saying it was pretty, pretty scary. All of a sudden, there was just a really big bang, and then the power went out. That would be freaky.
1: Yeah, yeah. Mm-hmm. Well, we hope they can get that cleaned up fairly quick and, restore the power and get the water away.
0: And you were saying Nova Scotia is experiencing some flooding as well.
1: Yes, it was crazy there too. So
0: we're
1: all kind of getting hit. This isn't normal for
0: this time of year. It's quite late.
1: Yes. Mm-hmm. I don't know. Hope everybody's okay.
0: Yes.

0: 20 minutes after 8 after 7 in Saskatchewan. Remember, for Manitoba, anyway, we've got kids going back to school today.
1: Mm-hmm.
0: So be careful as you drive. Look both ways. Look both ways again. Look both ways again.
1: We're going to have the buses running, mm-hmm. so we need to make sure we're stopping when their lights are flashing. And that's in both directions.
0: Yes.
1: Because kids could be crossing, right?
0: Mm-hmm.
1: Mm-hmm. And they just run out willy-nilly. Where, you know, the kids do.
0: Oh, okay.
1: And it takes some time to get them back in the, and I'm talking about the younger kids, of course.
0: Yeah. Well, some of the older ones, too, is like,
1: just, you know, getting them back in routines, that takes a little bit of time. And the first day is always just
0: be
1: a
0: really
1: freak out, right? Mm-hmm. Like, they're not even in their bodies.
0: Yeah. And sometimes, you know, they just get so excited to see their friends and whatever else, too. They're not paying attention.
1: Definitely.
0: Mm-hmm. Mm-hmm. They won't be paying attention even when they're teenagers. You know, it's like, not that they're on purpose, just, you know, it's kids.
1: Mm-hmm.
0: Let's talk TSA for a minute.
1: Okay.
0: So the airports, Sarah, something might be coming back. Way, way back, it's a good 25 years ago, they say, basically 9/11, when that happened. After that, non-travelers were not allowed to walk their loved ones to the gate at an airport and wait for them there.
1: Oh.
0: Do you recall being able to do that beforehand?
1: Mm-hmm.
0: Or yeah.
1: Yeah, I do.
0: Yeah. They say that might be coming back. Mm-hmm. TSA has launched a pilot program. I like that they call it a pilot.
1: Pilot.
0: You know, uh-huh. It's a plane place,
1: mm-hmm.
0: airport, that would allow approved non-ticketed visitors to pass through security at, well, right now, 13 U.S. airports. So one of them is going to be the Las Vegas airport, Harry Reid International.
1: Okay.
0: Yeah, and a whole bunch of others that's not really going to matter to us. But just the whole idea that they would let a non-ticketed visitor who is approved for the program to go there.
1: Yeah, so that's where my first question is. What constitutes approved?
0: Ooh, I'll tell you that in a minute.
1: Okay.
0: So once you're approved, you're going to still have to go through screening.
1: Mm-hmm.
0: Yeah.
1: And that makes sense. They would want to maintain the security, right?
0: Yeah, you're going to have to apply through the TSA and receive a gateside pass 1 to 3 days before arriving at the airport.
1: Oh.
0: So you can't just show up and say, hey, I want to walk, my loved one, Uncle Mark, to the, you know, yeah.
1: Okay.
0: You must also have a TSA pre-check or known traveler number. Ooh,
1: it's cool.
0: All kind of, yeah.
1: Mm-hmm.
0: Then you're going to go through the pre-check scanning lane with your ID.
1: Okay.
0: Just saying, if you're worried about this making longer lines, they say availability can be restricted during particularly busy periods.
1: Well, that makes sense.
0: Like if it's a holiday, you know, Christmas mm-hmm. time or something like that, I could see them saying, we're not going to do that. Although you'd think, wouldn't it be the people, like, aren't you going to go with your loved ones if you're flying somewhere?
1: Well, I was picturing more like if you're, you know, I've brought one of my daughters to the airport and they're going back home or going somewhere.
0: Oh,
1: wouldn't
0: okay.
1: it be nice to follow them through and actually just make sure they make it onto the plane all right? Or, mm-hmm. you know, a senior or...
0: You make it sound so safe.
1: Well...
0: And then she told us this story a couple hours ago.
1: Tweezers.
0: Yeah, well, no, about the guy they had to duct tape and zip tie.
1: Yes.
0: And he still was a problem.
1: Gosh.
0: Yeah. They say the program is designed to make airport visits easier for families. They're saying especially those with children flying or elderly passengers.
1: Oh, bam.
0: So that might be okay, huh?
1: Nailed it.
0: Yeah.
1: Hmm.
0: Okay. They say it's an exclusive benefit for our most trusted travelers. Makes it easier to return to the gate for welcomes and send-offs, meet friends during a layover, enjoy maybe dining and shopping along the way.
1: Hmm.
0: So we'll see if that happens here or not, but you may see that in the States.
1: So you said that was like a select number of airports just doing this beta testing or pilot project.
0: Yes, pilot project. What did we say there was now? I forget how many. 13 of them.
1: Okay.
0: In the States right now. So see if it works or not. And I guess, you know, as long as things are still safe, because we just really clamped down after 9/11. There was like, couldn't do nothing, right?
1: Mm-hmm.
0: Like you say, couldn't bring your tweezers or...
1: Well, and I'm wondering why we are going... Like, I'm not suggesting I wouldn't want to see my mom off at the airport or, you know, with my loved ones at some point. Like, I would like that, definitely. What? But I'm shocked that we would be going back to that in this day and age, honestly.
0: Did you just say you'd love to, like, send your mom off on a plane ride somewhere?
1: I realized I think how that's what sounded yeah. as it was coming out of my
0: mouth. I met your mom. She's been here a couple times actually sitting on the show with us, thinking we're just a bunch of crazy people. But
1: there was a time when I lived in Alberta.
0: And you would
1: have
0: loved to get her out of the way.
1: When mom would fly to come see me, mm-hmm. or vice versa, I would fly to Winnipeg to see her. Now she just drives, of course. Okay, but we both drive, but... There was a time when flights were involved in our visit. So one of us was at the gate waving to the other. And so it would have been nice to just hang out the whole time until the person was actually getting on the plane. That'd be cool.
0: So if I understand it, it's like when she overstays her stay, wouldn't it be nice if you could just bring her to the airport?
1: See her off.
0: And visit her for a while so then she doesn't realize what's going on. And then goodbye, Mom.
1: I love you, Mom. That's not what I meant.
0: Sure sounded like it to me. Didn't it, Mom?
1: Oh, dear.
0: She's listening. She heard what I heard.
1: I think she probably did.
0: She'll get me back next time she comes
1: yes,
0: through.
1: Yes, she will.
0: That's okay. I can't wait to see her anyway.
1: Aww.
0: Yeah.

0: almost weather time on this Tuesday morning. So there hasn't been an official announcement, but there's some mullings about a Black Widow 2 in 2027 starring Scarlett Johansson.
1: Oh,
0: not Black officially.
1: Black Widow 2.
0: Now, I never saw Black Widow 1. Mm. I saw a bit of a clip. And that's what is making me a tiny bit confused. I'm quite confused. Just not sure, because it looked like I was watching a trailer of Black Widow 2.
1: Okay.
0: And then I was learning, well, no, they haven't officially made an announcement about the production of. But I was watching Scarlett Johansson in this, engaged in this rustling. And I've seen her most often lately on Saturday Night Live because her hubby does the news report there.
1: Oh.
0: And so she's done some cameos or been on Saturday Night Live. And she's just comes across as so sweet.
1: Oh, yeah.
0: And
1: so you know that's that's just pretending.
0: But she's then to see her engaged in this like physical altercation where she just looked nuts, I thought, wow, now that's a good actress.
1: Or she's just being herself.
0: And the sweet was the good acting.
1: Yeah.
0: Oh, dear. But
1: the first movie came out in 2021. I haven't seen it either. It was a Marvel studio thing.
0: Yes. Yeah. It was a Marvel Cinematic Universe movie. So we'll see if there's a Black Widow 2 or not. I didn't see the first one either, but the clips I saw were pretty intense.
1: Yeah, she confronts a dangerous conspiracy tied to her past, forcing her to face her history as a spy and the fractured relationship she left behind.
0: Udalali.
1: What'd you say?
0: Udalali.
1: What's that mean?
0: It's from Robin Hood. I don't know.
1: Okay, I thought that was maybe something.
0: Like, it means wow.
1: Oh.
0: You know, udalali.
1: Some kind of southern Winnipeg kind of thing there, that weird thing they say.
0: Nope.
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1: The forecast from Swan River Dauphin, cloudy today. Showers beginning this morning. Winds gusting to 50 kilometers an hour near noon. High of 15, a UV index of 2 or low. Cloudy overnight with a 60% chance of showers in the evening and low of 7. Tomorrow, mix of sun and cloud. Winds gusting to 40 kilometers an hour in the morning. High of 21. The UV index of 4 or moderate. Clear overnight and a low of 10. Thursday, sunny, high of 26, low of 12. Friday, high of 20, a low of 9. And Saturday, a high of 15. For Nipaw, Minnedosa, increasing cloudiness today. There's a chance of showers late in the morning into the afternoon. Wind southwest 20, increasing to 40, gusting to 60 near noon. High of 16. UV index of 5 or moderate. Cloudy overnight with a chance of showers in the evening. Winds gusting from 40 to kilometers an hour and a low of 8. Tomorrow, mix of sun and cloud. Winds gusting to 40 kilometers an hour, high of 19, a UV index of 4 or moderate. Clear overnight and a low of 7. Thursday, sunny, high of 26, low of 10. Friday, high of 22, low of 7. And Saturday, a high of 15. For Verdon Oak Lake, sunny today. Increasing cloudiness late this morning. Winds southwest at 30 kilometers an hour, becoming west at 50 kilometers an hour, gusting to 70 near noon. High of 18, a UV index of 5 or moderate. Mainly cloudy overnight with winds gusting from 50 to 70 and diminishing to 20 in the evening and a low of 9. Wednesday, mix of sun and cloud, high of 21, UV index of 5 or moderate, clear overnight and a low of 7. Thursday, sunny, high of 26, low of 10. Friday, high of 22, low of 7. And Saturday, a high of 15. For Gimli Arbor, mainly sunny today, increasing cloudiness early in the afternoon, then a chance of showers. Winds gusting from 40 to 60 kilometers an hour near noon. High of 23, humidex 27, a UV index of 5 or moderate. Cloudy overnight with a 60% chance of showers, with winds gusting from 40 to 60 and then back down to 20 and a low of 14. Tomorrow, cloudy with a chance of showers early in the morning, then a mix of sun and cloud. High of 21, UV index of 4 or moderate. Clear overnight and a low of 10. Thursday, sunny, high of 26, low of 13. Friday, high of 24, low of 10. And Saturday, a high of 16. And for Esterhazy, increasing cloudiness today. Showers beginning this morning. Winds southwest at 20, becoming northwest at 40, gusting to 60 this morning. a high of 15, a UV index of 2 or low. Partly cloudy overnight with winds gusting from 40 to 60 kilometers an hour and a low of 9. Tomorrow, mix of sun.

0: I'm going to do back in the day for a Tuesday. The 8th, huh?
1: Mm-hmm.
0: Tuesday's the 8th, I am.
1: Mm-hmm.
0: 60 years ago, 1966, Star Trek premiered on TV.
1: Wow.
0: Starring William Shatner and the late, great Leonard Nimoy.
1: I had no idea it started that early.
0: Yeah, 1966, canceled September 1969.
1: Oh.
0: Yeah, it wasn't on for that long. Oh, 40 years ago, 1986, the Oprah Winfrey Show was broadcast nationally for the first time.
1: Wow.
0: Believe that?
1: Hmm.
0: It's that old. Makes me feel old. Oh, 30 years ago, 1996, Blue's Clues.
1: Oh.
0: Premiered.
1: Blue's Clues.
0: Nick Jr.
1: Mm-hmm.
0: With host Steve Burns. I don't know who that is. Steve stuck around until 2002. Then they brought in his brother Joe for a couple seasons.
1: Okay.
0: Then 2019, that'll do. How about 29 years ago, 1997, the first episode of Ally McBeal premiered
1: on
0: Fox. Ever watch that?
1: No.
0: Me neither.
1: But I know, like, it was very popular.
0: Yeah.
1: Mm-hmm.
0: Does popular also mean good?
1: Well, generally, they equate.
0: Okay.
1: For the most part.
0: 4 years ago,

0: already. 2022, Queen Elizabeth II died.
1: Oh.
0: At 96 years old. Mm. 70 years on the throne.
1: Wow.
0: She was the longest serving female head of state in history.
1: Wow.
0: That's hard to believe, huh?
1: Mm-hmm.
0: Birthdays today. If you're celebrating a birthday, so are these famous people. Jonathan Taylor Thomas.
1: Ah.
0: Randy Taylor on Home Improvement.
1: Mm-hmm.
0: How old is he?
1: Oh, goodness. I'm going to go with 37.
0: 45.
1: Oh, okay.
0: Is that the little guy or the bigger guy?
1: Jonathan Taylor Thomas. He was the older one.
0: Okay, yeah, I think he is too.
1: Mm-hmm.
0: How about Pink?
1: Oh.
0: So What? Is that one of her songs?
1: Yeah.
0: How old is she?
1: She's still a rock star. She's mm-hmm. got her rock moves.
0: Ah, mm-hmm. she does. Mm-hmm.
1: I like Pink.
0: Yeah, I like her too.
1: Mm-hmm, I like her music.
0: When we first seen her, I didn't know who Pink was. Like, well, no, I guess nobody did, but.
1: Nope.
0: Mm-hmm. How old do you think she is? If this Taylor, the tool man's son, there's 45, how old is she?
1: I think she's.
0: Don't go too much.
1: 50.
0: 47.
1: Oh, okay.
0: Oh, making her older than she really is. David Arquette is 55.
1: Oh, okay.
0: Isn't he married to Courtney Cox?
1: Mm-hmm.
0: Uh-huh. Who else we got here? David Steele is 66. Fine Young Cannibals, remember them?
1: Mm, I do.
0: Mm-hmm. She Drives Me Crazy, some other songs. Maybe that's something we can play on Sing
1: Along
0: Friday.
1: That's a good idea, yeah.
0: Peter Sellers would have had a birthday today. Died in 1980. The real Inspector Clouseau.
1: Oh.
0: Did you dog bite? Or whatever he did. Huh? they say without him, there would be no Austin Powers.
1: Hmm.
0: He also played three separate roles in Doctor Strangelove. I still haven't seen that. It's something from way back, in the 60s or something, black and white.
1: Hmm.
0: It's supposed to be good. I don't know.
1: Interesting.
0: Sid Caesar would have had a birthday today. Old school comedian who played, he was one of the coach on Grease.
1: Oh. Oh, okay.
0: He's also the caveman artist in The History of the World, Part 1.
1: Hmm.
0: Mel Brooks's boss, the studio chief in Silent Movie. Don't know what that is.
1: Oh.
0: Hmm. Patsy Cline would have had a birthday today. Died in 1963.
1: Hmm.
0: Country legend. Crazy, I Fall to Pieces, Walking After Midnight. It's really good songs there.
1: Mm-hmm.
0: And Benjamin Orr would have had a birthday today. Died in 2000. Bassist player for the Cars.
1: Hmm.
0: He co-founded the band with Rick Ocasek.
1: Interesting.
0: Yeah, back in 1976. He sang lead on most of the recognizable songs, like Just What I Needed. I always thought it was Rick that sang them. I had never seen them live.
1: Mm-hmm.
0: Yeah, but no, it's actually Benjamin. Died of pancreatic cancer.
1: Oh, that's sad.
0: Just like, what's his name? Swayze. Patrick Swayze?
1: Patrick?
0: Yeah. They disbanded in 1988. Hmm. They briefly reunited. That's the Cars itself. Inducted into the Rock and Roll Hall of Fame in 2018. Today is Star Trek Day. I don't know what you're supposed to say for Star Trek Day.
1: Hmm, beam me up.
0: Scotty. 60th anniversary of Star Trek, of its premiere.
1: Wow.
0: Hmm. I guess they claim 5 days to National Grandparents Day.
1: Oh, it's a good day.
0: Yeah. Continue with some music. This is a rockin' song.
1: It is.
0: Who programmed that in?
1: My toes are tapping.
0: Mine too. You would think one of us might have picked it. We didn't, but we love it.

0: 8:46, 7:46 in Saskatchewan. So Montreal's got a club.
1: A club.
0: It's a new kind of club. It's the first club of its kind in Canada, they
1: kind
0: say.
1: Kind in Canada.
0: Mm-hmm. They say it helps relieve stress.
1: Oh.
0: We tend to suppress a lot of emotions,
1: mm-hmm.
0: especially scary ones like anger, anxiety, and such. And we need to release it.
1: Oh, my. It's not a 6 o'clock club story, is it?
0: No.
1: Oh.
0: It's called the Montreal Scream Society.
1: Okay. They say,
0: you ever want to let it all out and just scream? Well, here's a group for you. They've been hosting meetups all summer, this summer, allowing people to get together for a good scream. And they say it helps relieve stress.
1: Might. As long as you don't go overboard.
0: There have been other scream events in other cities, but this is the only club of its kind in Canada.
1: Huh.
0: Now, a guy named Lucas helps organize the free gatherings, free to attend, and says it's about community. People are looking for a place to come together and express themselves, and I think screaming is a bit of an unconventional way of expression, he said. So they've been meeting every Thursday at 7:30 p.m., which I suppose early enough through the summer. They gather at a monument just off of Park Avenue, so it's very local to them.
1: Yeah.
0: And they have some regulars. The biggest crowd yet was 150 people.
1: Mm.
0: So they're saying it's like free therapy. Therapy is extremely expensive, so we want to have a space where people can release and express themselves with no judgment and no payment. A multilingual countdown begins each round, increasing in volume and crowd size as they go. He says, after the first round, we get a couple of people from who watch us from the streets. They come and join because some people are just walking by and thinking, what the dickens is happening? Everybody's just screaming all of a sudden, right?
1: They're I'd just, be wondering.
0: I would
1: call
0: be
1: the
0: too.
1: Cops. What time you say? 7:30?
0: 7:30,
1: Mark would be opening his window. Keep it down. Some of us have to go to sleep.
0: The meetup is only about 10 minutes long.
1: Well, I imagine everybody's
0: but
1: voices
0: are. But how long
1: are...
0: can you scream?
1: Not very long.
0: But they say, but it's very intense and followed by a natural high. He describes it. He says, you feel a little bit ready to kind of take on the world and do anything. It just feels like a bit of a silly, fun thing that's creating community. And they're trying to make friends that'll come along and scream with them.
1: Mm.
0: Would you participate in something like that? Just a free scream?
1: I think it would hurt my voice.
0: You think?
1: I don't know, like
0: you would have to scream louder than your...
1: Well, what if... What
0: like,
1: if
0: strain your vocal
1: what,
0: cords?
1: What if I overdid it and I blew a gasket or something?
0: Well, you know? Nobody got time for that.
1: No, like I don't want like some kind of, what do you call that in your brain there? Where
0: aneurysm,
1: yeah.
0: Nobody wants that. I don't even know what an aneurysm is, but I wouldn't want
1: never
0: one.
1: Never had one, but I don't want one. Yeah.
0: There are some people that said think it's kind of a satanic cult. Oh. Which
1: well, there would be those that would say that.
0: One of the founders said, like, it is very much not a cult, just a fun way to have a little bit of therapy and scream.
1: Is there coffee involved later or some later, donuts or some kind of meetup?
0: I think we could positively
1: pizza?
0: Affect this whole thing if we were to suggest that. I think that's a great idea.
1: Go for a scream and then a coffee.
0: Yes.
1: Yeah.
0: Just to keep that high.
1: Mm-hmm. Wonder if the coffee shops would mind that if you, like, you did that outside just before, like, a whole group of you is 20, 50 years, whatever.
0: Mm-hmm.
1: Just, screaming out.
0: Yeah.
1: And then came in and spent some money.
0: Exactly. That sounds like a
1: I can't see a problem
0: good
1: with
0: idea.
1: That. Yeah.
0: The Scream Society is free and is going to run all year long. So I would think, though, that as it gets darker, they might turn back the clock on the 7:30 meet, but who knows?
1: Yeah.
0: Anyway.
1: I guess it depends on what you're doing at 6:30.
0: I would definitely try it.
1: Yeah. Well, you can try anything once, you know.
0: Well, exactly.
1: Daughter wouldn't think you're just absolutely cuckoo.
0: Well, if I was by myself, it would be mm-hmm. more curious.
1: Or
0: with
1: mom,
0: a group of people, while there's strength in numbers.
1: Or, you know, your mom might just send you on a plane and be happy to, like, stand at the gate. Bye, dear.
0: Yeah, maybe.
1: Go scream somewhere else.
0: That's right.
1: Or just, you know, get those guys in the van there with that white rubber suit or whatever that they tie your hands behind your, however they do that.
0: Oh,
1: the sleeves are really too long.
0: The, what is that even called? Straight jacket.
1: How do you? Oh, so you know what it's called? I was trying to think. I don't know what it is.
0: I've never seen one in real life, but
1: well, that's
0: Hannibal
1: because you were passed out when it was on, right?
0: Yeah, probably.
1: That's what I remember mine too.

0: About 5.5 minutes to the top of the hour. So we mentioned that today was the 60th anniversary of Star Trek.
1: Mm-hmm.
0: So, of course, William Shatner. You were amazed to find out he's got like 14 albums out or something. I think it's 14.
1: Yeah, and the latest is like a rage metal or something.
0: Yeah, some kind of
1: very bizarre
0: thing. He's done some stand-up comedy in the past. This was 2017. He's talked jokes about Trekkies.
2: And there's so much going on in New York. Comic-Con is coming back this year. Which means for 7 whole days, New York will be known as the city that never sleeps with anyone.
3: Thank you.
2: Do we have any Trekkies here, Dylan? All the diehard Trekkies speak Klingon. And for those of you who don't know, Klingon is a language you speak when you want people to know you're a virgin. But I think the biggest challenge that I'm facing up here is that the lingo really is changing in this country. Back in the 80s, I was on a show called T.J. Hooker. Nowadays, you can't even say Hooker. You have to say Kardashian.
0: Ooh. You ever watch that show?
1: The
0: T.J. Hooker?
1: Oh, no.
0: No,
1: neither of them, actually.
0: It was. I think he was a cop or something. I think it had some gold-haired girl. I'm trying to think what her name is.
1: Oh.
0: The name is...
1: Gold Like Blonde?
0: Gold Like Blonde.
1: Hmm.
0: Heather Locklear.
1: Oh, okay.
0: That's who it was.
1: I know her.
0: Yeah, it was. I thought it was a good show. He also did some kind of another space thing. What was that called? Somebody will figure it out.
1: Mm-hmm.
0: We'll tell you if we figured it out after the news.

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1: From the national newsroom of CJ Radio, I'm Aiden Sparks. A University of Manitoba researcher says female entrepreneurs may face a dating penalty because some men are less likely to pursue them as romantic partners. Siu-Mei Lee, an assistant professor at the Asper School of Business, helped study the issue after hearing real-world stories from female founders and dating experiences. In one experiment, researchers created nearly identical online dating profiles, changing only the job title from company manager to company owner. They found men were more likely to reject the entrepreneur profile, suggesting professional success can create personal barriers for some women. Four people are dead after a two-vehicle crash near Winnipeg Beach. RCMP say it happened Saturday night when a vehicle traveling west on Highway 229 was struck while crossing Highway 8 by a southbound van. The intersection has stop signs for eastbound and westbound traffic. Four people in the westbound vehicle died at the scene, including three 18-year-olds from Winnipeg, Gimli, and Sandy Hook, and a 17-year-old from Ear Falls, Ontario. Four people in the van, including two children, were taken to hospital with minor injuries. Dauphin Regional Health Center's emergency department has reopened after being closed for just over 2 months because of flooding. The hospital shut down July 1st after major flooding forced more than 50 patients to be evacuated. Health Minister Uzoma Asegwara says restoring service in less than 10 weeks is a major milestone. The temporary ER is operating 24 hours a day on the main floor with temporary power, water, and ventilation, while repairs continue elsewhere. Officials say the department can handle its usual 40 to 45 patients a day. Bombardier is defending its U.S. operations after President Donald Trump threatened to block the Canadian aerospace company from selling planes in the United States unless it builds them there. Bombardier says it already has employees in more than 20 states, sites across the U.S., and a supply chain involving about 2,800 American firms. The company says its aircraft use American-made engines, avionics, and other components, including wings built in Texas. Quebec Premier Christine Fréchette says Bombardier is a source of pride, while a Kansas senator says its Wichita operations support more than 1,000 jobs. That's a look at news. Weather is next.
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4: The forecast for Swan River Dauphin, cloudy today. Showers beginning this morning. Winds gusting to 50 kilometers an hour near noon. High 15, a UV index of 2 or low. Cloudy overnight with a 60% chance of showers in the evening and low of 7. Tomorrow, mix of sun and cloud. Winds gusting to 40 kilometers an hour in the morning. High of 21, a UV index of 4 or moderate. Clear overnight and a low of 10. Thursday, sunny, high of 26, low of 12. Friday, high of 20, low of 9. And Saturday, a high of 15. For Nipawin, Minnedosa, increasing cloudiness today. There's a chance of showers late in the morning into the afternoon. Wind southwest 20, increasing to 40, gusting to 60 near noon. High of 16, UV index of 5 or moderate. Cloudy overnight with a chance of showers in the evening. Winds gusting from 40 to kilometers an hour and a low of 8. Tomorrow, mix of sun and cloud. Winds gusting to 40 kilometers an hour, high of 19, a UV index of 4 or moderate. Clear overnight and a low of 7. Thursday, sunny, high of 26, low of 10. Friday, high of 22, low of 7. And Saturday, a high of 15. For Verdon Oak Lake, sunny today. Increasing cloudiness late this morning. Wind southwest at 30 kilometers an hour, becoming west at 50 kilometers an hour, gusting to 70 near noon. High of 18, a UV index of 5 or moderate. Mainly cloudy overnight with winds gusting from 50 to 70 and diminishing to 20 in the evening and a low of 9. Wednesday, mix of sun and cloud, high of 21, UV index of 5 or moderate, clear overnight and a low of 7. Thursday, sunny, high of 26, low of 10. Friday, high of 22, low of 7. And Saturday, a high of 15. For Gimli Arbor, mainly sunny today, increasing cloudiness early in the afternoon, then a chance of showers. Winds gusting from 40 to 60 kilometers an hour near noon. High of 23, humid X 27, a UV index of 5 or moderate. Cloudy overnight with a 60% chance of showers, with winds gusting from 40 to 60 and then back down to 20 and a low of 14. Tomorrow cloudy with a chance of showers early in the morning, then a mix of sun and cloud. High of 21, UV index of 4 or moderate. Clear overnight and a low of 10. Thursday sunny, high of 26, low of 13. Friday high of 24, low of 10. And Saturday a high of 16. And for Esther, he's the increasing cloudiness today. Showers beginning this morning. Winds southwest at 20, becoming northwest at 40, gusting to 60. This morning, a high of 15, a UV index of 2 or low. Partly cloudy overnight with winds gusting from 40 to 60 kilometers an hour and a low of 9. Tomorrow, mix of sun and cloud. Winds gusting to 40 kilometers an hour. High of 22, a UV index of 4 or moderate. Clear overnight and a low of 11. Thursday, mix of sun and cloud. High of 24, a low of 10. Friday, high of 18, low of 5. And Saturday, a high of 15. Let's take a look at temperatures in the listening area. Esterhazy, 13 degrees. Gimli Arbor, you're at 20 now. Verdon, Oak Lake, Nepo, Minnedosa, you're at 15. And Swan River sitting at 14 degrees.
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0: Savannah Jade with Mark and Ainsley, 10 minutes after 9, after 8 in Saskatchewan. In BC, now, kids are going to school now, as of today, I think, across the country. Some started last week. Some even, I think, the week before somewhere. Sorry to them. Unless you were excited about it, of course. But as for Manitoba, we are starting today. In BC, they have been, as we've been approaching the start of school, they've been, the school districts have been cracking down on e-scooters and e-bikes because of the emergency room visits.
1: Yes.
0: And, you know, it seems like the people I see on these, like it's more often than not, there is no helmet involved.
1: Yeah. Saw one day before yesterday on one.
0: Okay.
1: Helmet, though.
0: Okay. So helmet's good.
1: It was a, looked like a pretty decent e-scooter, too, but it was a kid.
0: Okay.
1: It's mostly kids.
0: Oh, well, interesting.
1: It seems to be that I see.
0: Okay. So British Columbia has many school districts that are just banning electric bikes and scooters altogether from their properties ahead of the school year. Like they already started that because of the spike in emergency visits. Yeah. So Langley School District is one of them. They said in a letter to parents last week that e-scooters and e-bikes are now banned at all of their schools. And if a child does show up with an e-bike or e-scooter, that they will be calling the parents to come pick it up. Not allowed.
1: Really? Mm-hmm. What kind of wussy school systems do we have now? When we were in school, if we brought some band thing there, the teacher put it in their desk and you never got it again. Remember
0: true.
1: That?
0: Yes.
1: It didn't matter what it was. It's like, but that's mine.
0: Yeah. No, not anymore.
1: You can't have a green color pencil. Cause
0: confiscated.
1: Yeah. Done.
0: A trauma medical director at the BC Children's Hospital said the hospital has seen a steep rise in both emergency room visits and devastating brain injuries for child patients as a result of the e-scooter crashes. So by law, light e-bike riders must be at least 14 years old. And e-bike or scooter riders must be 16. So I had gone and checked with our Manitoba law to see how we lined up, and we seem to be along the same line. Now, I'm not sure what a light e-bike is compared to just a regular e-bike. I'm assuming it's the speed in which it goes, but
1: I thought they were all supposed to be under whatever was 40 kilometers an hour or something like that.
0: So figures from the Canadian Hospital Injury Reporting and Prevention Program show 13-year-old children made up the highest proportion of emergency room visits for e-scooter crashes at 22%. There were also 81 visits to BC's Children's Hospital Emergency Department between April last year and April this year related to e-scooter use. So we're hurting ourselves on these things. Manitoba enacted Bill 43, I believe it was, and that's what put some age limits on these things, but it's a motorized vehicle is the word that wants to come out.
1: My mistake, it's 32 kilometers an hour is the ceiling as to how fast it can go.
0: Oh, okay. Now, I'm surprised that we don't have more solid rules and guidance and parameters in place for them. It's just we've been hearing about the stories about the e-scooters and the e-bikes for a long time now. It feels like a long time. Well, clearly at least a year of injuries happening. And
1: actually, so the Manitoba law, which I guess is not in effect at the moment, they say a 32 kilometer an hour device ceiling, it says, comma, a 25 kilometer an hour rider speed cap. So maybe they can go up to 32, but they don't want you driving any faster than 25. Is that what that means?
0: Oh, possibly.
1: I don't know. Yeah. There's minimum weights, minimum age, like you mentioned. But yeah, they're getting hurt on them. People don't realize, like, if it can go that fast and then you fall.
0: Yes.
1: Even if you have a helmet.
0: Yes.
1: Would you be happy to somebody slingshot you against a brick wall at 32 kilometers an hour? Do you think you get hurt?
0: Well, exactly.
1: You know, the last time we fell walking, how fast are you going? You're not going very fast. I mean, just walking. Even just standing and falling on concrete.
0: Hurts.
1: You know how much that can hurt?
0: Yes, I do.
1: Yeah. You can break things real easy.
0: Definitely. Yes. And I'm thinking, too, about the people that you're slamming into. I was watching one weaving around, and like, it looks really cool. But if you've got people walking down the sidewalk, they're not supposed to be on the street, like the scooters, because they're not roadworthy.
1: No, but they do drive them on the street.
0: Mm-hmm. So it's a tough one. We've got to get a handle on it, I think.
1: Yeah, I thought that there was some Morden, they say, amended its own traffic control bylaws to regulate the e-scooters ahead of anything else. Yeah.
0: Mm.
1: Winnipeg was just waiting till the province does something, but why couldn't you just, you know, say it's going to be this, and if the province says it's got to be, like, better or more restrictive, we'll follow that.
0: Right.
1: Or something.
0: Whatever the higher standard is.
1: I don't know
0: how
1: hard that is to, yeah.
0: Mm-hmm. Well, good idea.
1: But, like you say, you don't want them getting hurt. They can go really fast, really quick.
0: Mm-hmm.
1: And it doesn't take much to, you know, drive over a pebble. Like, they got little wheels.
0: And
1: like
0: wipe out, you mean?
1: Yeah, or something that, or a crack, or a pothole, or who knows.
0: Mm-hmm.
1: Or you have to stop really fast because somebody goes in front of you.
0: Oh,
1: that can happen.
0: Yeah,
1: there's dogs, kids, older people.
0: That could.
1: Mm-hmm.
0: Mm-hmm.
1: Telephone poles.
0: They come in
1: Light,
0: the way every
1: yes.
0: once in a while. They get in the way.
1: Well, you never know. Yeah, yeah. It's. I know I'm joking there a little bit, but just.
0: It's true.
1: I know the parents are thinking this is a cool thing to get their kids.
0: Mm-hmm.
1: It is kind of cool, but.
0: I could also see with that thing, like a scooter shows up at school, Ainsley's driving it. Oh, can I try?
1: Try it, yeah. And they've never driven one before.
0: Yes.
1: Getting
0: and
1: hurt.
0: And that, I could see breaking down really quickly.
1: You know, and we're probably saying, oh, these laws are too restrictive. Hey, we used to play with lawn darts with the metal things. Why are you laughing?
0: Because.
1: Was thought that was totally safe.
0: Mm-hmm.
1: Things change after a while.
0: Yeah.
1: Or like driving with no seatbelts on. Actually, I think most of the cars when we were growing up had the seatbelts.
0: Oh, we had one without seatbelts in the back
1: maybe,
0: yeah.
1: You know, but then, you know, you get the car carriers or whatever they were,
0: mm-hmm.
1: whatever they, you know, thought was safe at the time. Now, like, the kids really strapped in there like a race car.
0: Oh, definitely.
1: Yeah, can't even move.
0: Facing backwards.
1: Oh, yeah, the whole thing.
0: Very protected.
1: Mm-hmm. Mm-hmm. So, something to think about if you're thinking of getting your kid one for Christmas or something like that. I'd say get him something else, or her.
0: Well, or just make sure you've got all the safety things and the learning and...
1: Mm-hmm. Yeah, I think it'd be safer to, like, get him a dirt bike or something if you live in the country.
0: Oh, goodness.
1: Like a, you know.
0: Yeah, dirt bike's got to be way safer.
1: Well, my opinion, it's probably safer than those scooters.
0: They're suited up more.
1: Yes.

0: Let's take a look at...
1: What's up with that? This is a story I thought was crazy enough. Fast food restaurants. Mm-hmm. You never worked at a fast food, did you?
2: Subway was the closest thing.
1: Okay. Actually, my wife did, too, for a while there. Mm. She did the five to, I don't know what it was. It was the early crowd, anyway.
2: Who was the other? It wasn't Mr. Dress-Up. It was the other guy. It starts with an F.
1: Yeah, Friendly Giant?
2: No. Shoot.
1: What?
2: I'll think of it. I served him. Shoot.
1: Fred Penner?
2: Yes.
1: Okay.
2: 50 points for Fred Penner.
1: Well, because I...
2: Wow, actually, how did you get in my brain?
1: You told me that, and for some reason, that I remembered. But I don't remember where I live now. You might have to bring me home.
2: Oh, goodness.
1: Isn't that weird? Was he nice?
2: Yes,
1: oh, right. I bet he would.
2: Yeah, he was.
1: Yeah.
2: He's like, Fred Penner?
1: Did he have his guitar with him?
2: No, he didn't.
1: Do you have your guitar in your car? Sing me a song. Sandwiches are beautiful, right? Oh. Sandwiches are fine.
2: Oh, my goodness.
1: Love sandwiches. Back to my story.
2: Mm-hmm.
1: What did it have to do with anything? We're talking fast food. See,
2: right.
1: I did get back on it. 53-year-old woman at an In-N-Out restaurant. Isn't that In-N-Out Burger?
2: Mm-hmm.
1: In South California. Started threatening workers with a large baseball bat-sized wooden stick.
2: Okay.
1: Unclear why. One witness says she was angry about an order that was taking too long.
2: Wow.
1: But where'd you get the stick from? Like, did you bring that in just in case?
2: What
1: I would have said, what's the stick for? Stick stays outside.
2: Mm-hmm.
1: Along with your e-scooter.
2: Yeah.
1: Another person described her as a high-level tweaker.
2: Wow.
1: Okay, that might explain it.
2: Mm-hmm.
1: Anyway, that's when the 20-year-old college student saw the chaos from his car at the drive-through window and took to action. He jumped through the window like Spider-Man. Grabbed the spatula and confronted the woman.
2: Oh, my goodness.
1: Okay, a spatula with a big bat-sized wooden stick. I don't
2: mm-hmm.
1: know. What kind of spatula?
2: Yes.
1: Is it a metal one? I hope it's not the plastic one.
2: Is it one for those big pots that's,
1: ooh,
2: like, super long?
1: Yeah.
2: Like, cauldron size?
1: Some of them have that weird, like, they're really thick, and they've got an angle on the, like, for the scraper side of it.
2: Oh, yes.
1: You know, and it's maybe it's got some kind of ridges on it.
2: Make for an extra good weapon.
1: Anyway, they don't tell us that important stuff. But he shouted at her to leave. She kept threatening the employee, so he pulled off a shoulder drop maneuver to disarm her.
2: Wow. A shoulder drop maneuver.
1: I guess he's agile. He's a former gymnast, rugby player, and some kind of a teacher. Parkour? What's parkour?
2: I don't know.
1: Isn't that something that the pirates do? That was something else. I know, it's kind of like, okay, we can't fight because parkour.
2: Oh,
1: it was something like that, but that's not the word.
2: Okay.
1: Mm-hmm. B-Channel will be, are they texting right now?
2: Mm.
1: No injuries reported. Booked on suspicion of felony vandalism and brandishing a weapon. That was the woman.
2: Mm.
1: In a comment on social media, she said, this was me. I'm not at my proudest moment. Yeah, I don't know.
2: Just,
1: I don't know.
2: There's
1: video of it.
2: Oh, wow.
1: Of course there is.
2: Of course there is, yes.
1: Yeah.
2: That's the age we live in.
1: Yeah. There was a witness to it that was recorded. I hope they didn't say the whole thing I said.
3: I hear, get the F out of there! Like, so loud, and if the driver yelled it at the top of his lungs, the driver of the car in front of me, and he's yelling that inside the drive-thru window, but then I realize that there's no staff in the kitchen, like, where there's normally a bunch of people cooking, there's nobody there. And he gets out of his car and he jumps through the window and he starts battling this lady with the stick who she had chased, I guess, all the staff into some back room. She was mad that they didn't make her burger fast enough or something. This kid, like, totally saved the day. So, In-N-Out, it would be cool if you give him burgers for life.
1: Wow.
2: Wow.
1: Yeah, they should give him something for
2: that. Is very heroic.
1: Yes. Because normally I think they would tell you, like, not to be confrontational.
2: And we don't ever really want to encourage that. We would want to call the professionals, you know.
1: If you remember a while back, there was an employee at, I think it was an Extra Foods or something like that in Winnipeg way back.
2: Mm-hmm.
1: It's actually a friend of mine.
2: Oh.
1: She said something about somebody stealing something. I guess it was just, you know, something she said, opened her mouth too quick and he stabbed her in the chest.
2: Oh my God.
1: It was in the news there and she hasn't worked since. Like, she's so traumatized from it.
2: Oh, I would imagine so.
1: Yeah.
2: Oh, that's awful.
1: Mm-hmm. You never know what I'm sure that whatever they stabbed her with, I'm sure they weren't holding it at the time when she said whatever, unless they were stealing a knife.
2: Gosh.
1: So, yeah, so you can see sometimes better not to say anything, but because you never know what's going to go on. But
2: goodness. Well, that guy that jumped through the window does deserve something.
1: Mm-hmm. His spidey senses must have been just
2: tingling.
1: Yeah. Something probably was tingling. Anyway, good for him, I guess. You know, as long as you don't get hurt.
2: Well, it sounds like everybody kind of, he saved the day. Who knows what would have happened had he not brandished that spatula.
1: I wonder if when the cops came again, you know, did they have the taser set to
2: P mode?
1: P mode, yeah. There should be one of those. Stun, P mode. Whatever else can be on top of that. Patent pending.
2: Oh, my goodness.
1: They need to use that more.
2: Well, like, people would
1: comply. Hey, wouldn't you comply?
2: Comply.
1: I'd comply right now.

0: So what'd you think?
1: I think that was a pretty good start to the week.
0: Oh, good. Wasn't sure. Maybe I overdid it.
1: Oh, never.
0: Never.
1: Almost never.
0: Yeah. Mm-hmm. That's going to do it for Tuesday. Of course, remember the kids, well, they should be in school by now.
1: Mm-hmm.
0: But they'll be going home later.
1: They will be.
0: They'll be out for recess.
1: They'll be out for lunch.
0: Sometimes they don't stick in where they need to be, you know, like.
1: Mm-hmm. Like on the sidewalk, you mean? Or?
0: Yeah, or in the fence, school, whatever.
1: You know, area, zone.
0: So be careful. Yeah. Mm-hmm. Give me a moment. We'll set you back to your local stations, and we'll have that weather do tell you your weather. Some rain for some, but mm-hmm. at least it sounds like it's clearing up
1: mm-hmm.
0: compared to what it was in the weekend. What else we can tell you? In about another half hour or so, we'll have Aiden Sparks will be telling you your news. We'll see if there's anything new with all these tariffs, if we're already figuring out what's, you know. Well,
1: yes.
0: We won't feel it right away, but.
1: But I think soon.
0: Yes, mm-hmm. but I'm sure people will already be sick because it's happening. Like,
1: mm-hmm.
0: yeah.
1: Oh, yeah.
0: Hopefully we can make it through that and nothing else happens. We're great music plan for the rest of the day. We are back tomorrow morning for Wednesday. Hump Day Wednesday already.
1: Already there.
0: How did we get there? Yeah. That's because Monday was a holiday.
1: Yeah.
0: Hopefully you're going to have a great day, Ainsley.
1: Yeah, you too.
0: Yeah, I'm planning to.
1: Mm-hmm. Get a little bit extra coffee today.
0: Oh, yes. I didn't drink it all yet, so. You guys have a great day. We'll see you tomorrow.
1: Bye.

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3: From the CJ Radio Weather Center, here's the forecast for Winnipeg Beach, Gimli, and Arbourg. Today, a mix of sun and cloud, becoming cloudy this afternoon with 30% chance of showers later this afternoon. Wind becoming southwest 40 kilometers per hour, gusting to 60 near noon, high 23, humidex 27, UV index 5 or moderate. Tonight, cloudy with 60% chance of showers. Wind southwest 40 kilometers per hour, gusting to 60, becoming west 20 this evening, low 14. Wednesday, cloudy with 30% chance of showers early in the morning, then a mix of sun and cloud. Wind northwest 20 kilometers per hour, gusting to 40, high 21, UV index 4 or moderate. Wednesday night, clear, low 10. Thursday, sunny, high 26. Thursday night, clear, low 13. Friday, sunny, high 24.
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1: From the national newsroom of CJ Radio, I'm Aiden Sparks. Canada's retaliatory tariffs on billions of dollars worth of American imports are now in effect, escalating the trade fight with the Trump administration. The tariffs took effect just after midnight Tuesday and range from 15 to 50% on $27.6 billion in U.S. goods. Targeted products include steel, dairy, appliances, farm equipment, pulp and paper, and electronics. Ottawa says the move is in response to U.S. tariffs on the same value of Canadian goods. The dispute has also grown more personal, with President Donald Trump and other U.S. officials repeatedly criticizing Canada and Prime Minister Mark Carney. Four people are dead after a two-vehicle crash near Winnipeg Beach. RCMP say it happened Saturday night when a vehicle traveling west on Highway 229 was struck while crossing Highway 8 by a southbound van. The intersection has stop signs for eastbound and westbound traffic. Four people in the westbound vehicle died at the scene, including three 18-year-olds from Winnipeg, Gimli, and Sandy Hook, and a 17-year-old from Ear Falls, Ontario. Four people in the van, including two children, were taken to hospital with minor injuries. Much of Saskatchewan saw a cool, rainy Labor Day, with southern areas hit the hardest. Environment Canada says a low-pressure system from the northern United States brought heavy rain and thunderstorms Monday into Tuesday. Many south and central areas were expected to see 15 to 25 millimeters of rain, with up to 50 millimeters possible in thunderstorms. Weyburn reported flooding, with police closing some roads and the city urging people to avoid unnecessary travel. Some areas also saw hail and strong winds, including gusts near 90 kilometers per hour. Donald Trump's trade war with Canada is becoming an election issue in several U.S. states ahead of November's midterms. Maine Republican Senator Susan Collins says Canada is a close ally and major trading partner, and that hurting Canada also hurts Maine. Her seat is considered vulnerable as tariffs affect industries such as seafood and lumber. Political scientist Matthew Lebo says several battleground states, including Alaska, Iowa, Maine, Michigan, and Ohio, have close trade ties with Canada, making Trump's tariffs a problem for some Republican candidates. That's a look at news. Weather is next.
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3: From the CJ Radio Weather Center, here's the forecast for Winnipeg Beach, Gimli, and Arburg. Today, a mix of sun and cloud. Becoming cloudy this afternoon with 30% chance of showers later this afternoon. Wind becoming southwest 40 kilometers per hour, gusting to 60 near noon, high 23, humidex 27, UV index 5 or moderate. Tonight, cloudy with 60% chance of showers. Wind southwest 40 kilometers per hour, gusting to 60, becoming west 20 this evening, low 14. Wednesday, cloudy with 30% chance of showers early in the morning, then a mix of sun and cloud. Wind northwest, 20 kilometers per hour, gusting to 40, high 21, UV index 4 or moderate. Wednesday night, clear, low 10. Thursday, sunny, high 26. Thursday night, clear, low 13. Friday, sunny, high 24.
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0: From the CJ Radio Weather Center, here's the forecast for Winnipeg Beach, Gimli, and Arburg. Today, a mix of sun and cloud. Becoming cloudy this afternoon with 30% chance of showers later this afternoon. Wind becoming southwest 40 kilometers per hour, gusting to 60 near noon. High 23, humidex 27, UV index 5 or moderate. Tonight, cloudy with 60% chance of showers. Wind southwest 40 kilometers per hour, gusting to 60, becoming west 20 this evening. Low 14. Wednesday, cloudy with 30% chance of showers early in the morning, then a mix of sun and cloud. Wind northwest 20 kilometers per hour, gusting to 40. High 21, UV index 4 or moderate. Wednesday night, clear, low 10. Thursday, sunny. High 26. Thursday night, clear, low 13. Friday, sunny. High 24.
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1: From the national newsroom of CJ Radio, I'm Aiden Sparks. A University of Manitoba researcher says female entrepreneurs may face a dating penalty because some men are less likely to pursue them as romantic partners. Siu Mei Lee, an assistant professor at the Asper School of Business, helped study the issue after hearing real-world stories from female founders and dating experiences. In one experiment, researchers created nearly identical online dating profiles, changing only the job title from company manager to company owner. They found men were more likely to reject the entrepreneur profile, suggesting professional success can create personal barriers for some women. Winnipeg school divisions are developing their own rules for artificial intelligence while they wait for provincial direction on a planned chatbot ban for youth under 16. The Manitoba government says consultations with education partners will happen in the coming months before final guidelines are released. Pembina Trail says AI is already being used for tasks such as lesson planning and adjusting reading assignments, but staff want clear rules around privacy, safety, fact-checking, and ethical use. The Manitoba Teacher Society says it is also discussing concerns with the province. Dauphine Regional Health Center's emergency department has reopened after being closed for just over 2 months because of flooding. The hospital shut down July 1st after major flooding forced more than 50 patients to be evacuated. Health Minister Uzoma Asegwara says restoring service in less than 10 weeks is a major milestone. The temporary ER is operating 24 hours a day on the main floor with temporary power, water, and ventilation, while repairs continue elsewhere. Officials say the department can handle its usual 40 to 45 patients a day. Much of Saskatchewan saw a cool, rainy Labor Day, with southern areas hit the hardest. Environment Canada says a low-pressure system from the northern United States brought heavy rain and thunderstorms Monday into Tuesday. Many south and central areas were expected to see 15 to 25 millimeters of rain, with up to 50 millimeters possible in thunderstorms. Weyburn reported flooding, with police closing some roads and the city urging people to avoid unnecessary travel. Some areas also saw hail and strong winds, including gusts near 90 kilometers per hour. That's a look at news. Weather is next.
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3: From the CJ Radio Weather Center, here's the forecast for Winnipeg Beach, Gimli, and Arburg. Today, a mix of sun and cloud. Becoming cloudy this afternoon with 30% chance of showers later this afternoon. Wind becoming southwest 40 kilometers per hour, gusting to 60 near noon, high 23, humidex 27, UV index 5 or moderate. Tonight, cloudy with 60% chance of showers. Wind southwest 40 kilometers per hour, gusting to 60, becoming west 20 this evening, low 14. Wednesday, cloudy with 30% chance of showers early in the morning, then a mix of sun and cloud. Wind northwest 20 kilometers per hour, gusting to 40, high 21, UV index 4 or moderate. Wednesday night, clear, low 10. Thursday, sunny, high 26. Thursday night, clear, low 13. Friday, sunny, high 24.
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headlights, I hear the screen door click. 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

0: From the CJ Radio Weather Center, here's the forecast for Winnipeg Beach, Gimli, and Arburg. Today, a mix of sun and cloud. Becoming cloudy this afternoon with 30% chance of showers later this afternoon. Wind becoming southwest 40 kilometers per hour, gusting to 60 near noon. High 23, humidex 27, UV index 5 or moderate. Tonight, cloudy with 60% chance of showers. Wind southwest 40 kilometers per hour, gusting to 60, becoming west 20 this evening. Low 14. Wednesday, cloudy with 30% chance of showers early in the morning, then a mix of sun and cloud. Wind northwest 20 kilometers per hour, gusting to 40. High 21, UV index 4 or moderate. Wednesday night, clear, low 10. Thursday, sunny. High 26, Thursday night clear, low 13, Friday sunny, high 24.
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1: From the national newsroom of CJ Radio, I'm Aiden Sparks. Grindr has agreed to pay about $48.6 million Canadian dollars to settle a UK lawsuit over claims it shared sensitive user information with advertisers. The case alleged the app violated privacy laws before April 2020 by sharing data such as HIV status and recent testing information with third-party companies. Grindr has agreed to pay £26 million to about 12,000 claimants who joined the case. Eligible users of the free app between 2016 and 2020 could receive just over $4,000 Canadian dollars each if the money is divided equally. Winnipeg school divisions are developing their own rules for artificial intelligence while they wait for provincial direction on a planned chatbot ban for youth under 16. The Manitoba government says consultations with education partners will happen in the coming months before final guidelines are released. Pembina Trail says AI is already being used for tasks such as lesson planning and adjusting reading assignments, but staff want clear rules around privacy, safety, fact-checking, and ethical use. The Manitoba Teachers Society says it is also discussing concerns with the province. Independent schools in Manitoba are preparing for record enrollment as more families choose faith-based and alternative education. About 200,000 students are still in the public system, but the share enrolled in independent schools or homeschooling has nearly doubled since 2000, rising from 7 to 12%. The Manitoba Federation of Independent Schools says many schools have long wait lists and could fill far more classrooms if space and staffing allowed. Several schools have expanded in recent years, with demand driven by reasons including faith-based instruction and parental choice. A University of Manitoba researcher says female entrepreneurs may face a dating penalty because some men are less likely to pursue them as romantic partners. Siu Mei Lee, an assistant professor at the Asper School of Business, helped study the issue after hearing real-world stories from female founders and dating experiences. In one experiment, researchers created nearly identical online dating profiles, changing only the job title from company manager to company owner. They found men were more likely to reject the entrepreneur profile, suggesting professional success can create personal barriers for some women. That's a look at news. Weather is next.
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3: From the CJ Radio Weather Center, here is the forecast for Winnipeg Beach, Gimli, and Arburg. Today becoming cloudy this afternoon with 30% chance of showers later this afternoon. Wind, southwest 40 kilometers per hour. Gusting to 60, high 23, humidex 27, UV index 5 or moderate. Tonight, cloudy with 60% chance of showers. Wind southwest 40 kilometers per hour, gusting to 60, becoming west 20 this evening, low 14. Wednesday, cloudy with 30% chance of showers early in the morning, then a mix of sun and cloud. Wind northwest 20 kilometers per hour, gusting to 40, high 21, UV index 4 or moderate. Wednesday night, clear, low 10. Thursday, sunny. High 26. Thursday night, clear, low 13. Friday, sunny. High 24.
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1: From the CJ Radio Weather Center, here is the forecast for Winnipeg Beach, Gimli, and Arburg. Today becoming cloudy this afternoon with 30% chance of showers later this afternoon. Wind southwest 40 kilometers per hour, gusting to 60, high 23, humidex 27, UV index 5 or moderate. Tonight cloudy with 60% chance of showers. Wind southwest 40 kilometers per hour, gusting to 60, becoming west 20 this evening, low 14. Wednesday cloudy with 30% chance of showers early in the morning, then a mix of sun and cloud. Wind northwest 20 kilometers per hour, gusting 40, high 21, UV index 4 or moderate. Wednesday night clear, low 10. Thursday sunny, high 26. Thursday night clear, low 13. Friday sunny, high 24.
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1: From the national newsroom of CJ Radio, I'm Aiden Sparks. Much of Saskatchewan saw a cool, rainy Labor Day, with southern areas hit the hardest. Environment Canada says a low-pressure system from the northern United States brought heavy rain and thunderstorms Monday into Tuesday. Many south and central areas were expected to see 15 to 25 millimeters of rain, with up to 50 millimeters possible in thunderstorms. Weyburn reported flooding, with police closing some roads and the city urging people to avoid unnecessary travel. Some areas also saw hail and strong winds, including gusts near 90 kilometers per hour. Winnipeg school divisions are developing their own rules for artificial intelligence while they wait for provincial direction on a planned chatbot ban for youth under 16. The Manitoba government says consultations with education partners will happen in the coming months before final guidelines are released. Pembina Trail says AI is already being used for tasks such as lesson planning and adjusting reading assignments, but staff want clear rules around privacy, safety, fact-checking, and ethical use. The Manitoba Teacher Society says it is also discussing concerns with the province. A University of Manitoba researcher says female entrepreneurs may face a dating penalty because some men are less likely to pursue them as romantic partners. Siu-Mei Lee, an assistant professor at the Asper School of Business, helped study the issue after hearing real-world stories from female founders and dating experiences. In one experiment, researchers created nearly identical online dating profiles, changing only the job title from company manager to company owner. They found men were more likely to reject the entrepreneur profile, suggesting professional success can create personal barriers for some women. A Manitoba doctor is denying claims he worked as a recruiter for a disputed position at the Carberry Hospital. Ontario Dr. Clevis Illiriani is suing after working in Carberry in 2024, alleging the job was misrepresented and paid less than promised. His lawsuit names Dr. Dave Maharaj and Barry Bannock as recruiters. Maharaj denies he was contracted as a recruiter or authorized to negotiate employment terms for Prairie Mountain Health or the province. He says Illiriani should have known final job terms could only be set through the health region, government, or hospital. That's a look at news. Weather is next.
2: From the CJ Radio Weather Center, here is the forecast for Winnipeg Beach, Gimli, and Arburg. Today becoming cloudy this afternoon with 30% chance of showers later this afternoon. Wind, southwest 40 kilometers per hour. Gusting to 60, high 23, humidex 27, UV index 5 or moderate. Tonight cloudy with 60% chance of showers. Wind southwest 40 kilometers per hour. Gusting to 60, becoming west 20 this evening, low 14. Wednesday, cloudy with 30% chance of showers early in the morning, then a mix of sun and cloud. Wind northwest, 20 kilometers per hour, gusting 40, high 21, UV index 4 or moderate. Wednesday night, clear, low 10. Thursday, sunny. High 26. Thursday night, clear, low 13. Friday, sunny. High 24.
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0: From the CJ Radio Weather Center, here is the forecast for Winnipeg Beach, Gimli, and Arburg. Today becoming cloudy this afternoon with 30% chance of showers later this afternoon. Wind southwest 40 kilometers per hour, gusting to 60, high 23, humidex 27, UV index 5 or moderate. Tonight cloudy with 60% chance of showers. Wind southwest 40 kilometers per hour, gusting to 60, becoming west 20 this evening, low 14. Wednesday cloudy with 30% chance of showers early in the morning, then a mix of sun and cloud. Wind northwest 20 kilometers per hour, gusting 40, high 21, UV index 4 or moderate. Wednesday night, clear, low 10. Thursday, sunny. High 26. Thursday night, clear, low 13. Friday, sunny. High 24.
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1: From the national newsroom of CJ Radio, I'm Aiden Sparks. A University of Manitoba researcher says female entrepreneurs may face a dating penalty because some men are less likely to pursue them as romantic partners. Siu Mei Lee, an assistant professor at the Asper School of Business, helped study the issue after hearing real-world stories from female founders and dating experiences. In one experiment, researchers created nearly identical online dating profiles, changing only the job title from company manager to company owner. They found men were more likely to reject the entrepreneur profile, suggesting professional success can create personal barriers for some women. Grindr has agreed to pay about $48.6 million Canadian dollars to settle a UK lawsuit over claims it shared sensitive user information with advertisers. The case alleged the app violated privacy laws before April 2020 by sharing data such as HIV status and recent testing information with third-party companies. Grindr has agreed to pay £26 million to about 12,000 claimants who joined the case. Eligible users of the free app between 2016 and 2020 could receive just over $4,000 Canadian dollars each if the money is divided equally. Independent schools in Manitoba are preparing for record enrollment as more families choose faith-based and alternative education. About 200,000 students are still in the public system, but the share enrolled in independent schools or homeschooling has nearly doubled since 2000, rising from 7 to 12%. The Manitoba Federation of Independent Schools says many schools have long wait lists and could fill far more classrooms if space and staffing allowed. Several schools have expanded in recent years, with demand driven by reasons including faith-based instruction and parental choice. Donald Trump's trade war with Canada is becoming an election issue in several U.S. states ahead of November's midterms. Maine Republican Senator Susan Collins says Canada is a close ally and major trading partner, and that hurting Canada also hurts Maine. Her seat is considered vulnerable as tariffs affect industries such as seafood and lumber. Political scientist Matthew Lebo says several battleground states, including Alaska, Iowa, Maine, Michigan, and Ohio, have close trade ties with Canada, making Trump's tariffs a problem for some Republican candidates. That's a look at news. Weather is next.
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3: From the CJ Radio Weather Center, here is the forecast for Winnipeg Beach, Gimli, and Arburg. Today becoming cloudy this afternoon with 30% chance of showers later this afternoon. Wind, southwest, 40 kilometers per hour. Gusting to 60, high 23. Humidex 27, UV index 5 or moderate. Tonight, cloudy with 60% chance of showers. Wind southwest 40 kilometers per hour, gusting to 60, becoming west 20 this evening, low 14. Wednesday, cloudy with 30% chance of showers early in the morning, then a mix of sun and cloud. Wind northwest 20 kilometers per hour, gusting to 40, high 21, UV index 4 or moderate. Wednesday night, clear, low 10. Thursday, sunny. High 26, Thursday night, clear, low 13, Friday, sunny, high 24.
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2: From the CJ Radio Weather Center, here is the forecast for Winnipeg Beach, Gimli, and Aarberg. Today, becoming cloudy this afternoon with 30% chance of showers later this afternoon. Wind, southwest, 40 kilometers per hour. Gusting to 60, high 23, humidex 27, UV index 5 or moderate. Tonight, cloudy with 60% chance of showers. Wind southwest, 40 kilometers per hour, gusting to 60, becoming west 20 this evening, low 14. Wednesday, cloudy with 30% chance of showers early in the morning, then a mix of sun and cloud. Wind northwest, 20 kilometers per hour, gusting to 40, high 21, UV index 4 or moderate. Wednesday night, clear, low 10. Thursday, sunny. High 26. Thursday night, clear, low 13. Friday, sunny. High 24.
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1: From the national newsroom of CJ Radio, I'm Aiden Sparks. A University of Manitoba researcher says female entrepreneurs may face a dating penalty because some men are less likely to pursue them as romantic partners. Siu Mei Lee, an assistant professor at the Asper School of Business, helped study the issue after hearing real-world stories from female founders and dating experiences. In one experiment, researchers created nearly identical online dating profiles, changing only the job title from company manager to company owner. They found men were more likely to reject the entrepreneur profile, suggesting professional success can create personal barriers for some women. Donald Trump's trade war with Canada is becoming an election issue in several U.S. states ahead of November's midterms. Maine Republican Senator Susan Collins says Canada is a close ally and major trading partner, and that hurting Canada also hurts Maine. Her seat is considered vulnerable as tariffs affect industries such as seafood and lumber. Political scientist Matthew Lebo says several battleground states, including Alaska, Iowa, Maine, Michigan, and Ohio, have close trade ties with Canada, making Trump's tariffs a problem for some Republican candidates. A Balmoral woman says her family is still waiting for provincial disaster aid 3 months after severe flooding destroyed their finished basement. James Kilbury's home was damaged during the June 9th storm that dumped about 250 millimeters of rain on parts of the RM of Rockwood. Her insurance paid $20,000, but that money has already gone toward repairs, and the family is now paying out of pocket while waiting to hear what the province will cover. Kilbury says the lack of communication has added financial and emotional stress. Bombardier is defending its U.S. operations after President Donald Trump threatened to block the Canadian aerospace company from selling planes in the United States unless it builds them there. Bombardier says it already has employees in more than 20 states, sites across the U.S., and a supply chain involving about 2,800 American firms. The company says its aircraft use American-made engines, avionics, and other components, including wings built in Texas. Quebec Premier Christine Fréchette says Bombardier is a source of pride, while a Kansas senator says its Wichita operations support more than 1,000 jobs. That's a look at news. Weather is next.
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3: From the CJ Radio Weather Center, here is the forecast for Winnipeg Beach, Gimli, and Arburg. Today becoming cloudy this afternoon with 30% chance of showers later this afternoon. Wind southwest 40 kilometers per hour, gusting to 60, high 23, humidex 27, UV index 5 or moderate. Tonight cloudy with 60% chance of showers. Wind southwest 40 kilometers per hour, gusting to 60, becoming west 20 this evening, low 14. Wednesday cloudy with 30% chance of showers early in the morning, then a mix of sun and cloud. Wind northwest 20 kilometers per hour, gusting 40, high 21, UV index 4 or moderate. Wednesday night clear, low 10. Thursday sunny, high 26. Thursday night clear, low 13. Friday sunny, high 24.
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0: From the CJ Radio Weather Center, here is the forecast for Winnipeg Beach, Gimli, and Arburg. Today becoming cloudy this afternoon with 30% chance of showers later this afternoon. Wind, southwest, 40 kilometers per hour. Gusting to 60, high 23, humidex 27, UV index 5 or moderate. Tonight, cloudy with 60% chance of showers. Wind southwest, 40 kilometers per hour. Gusting to 60, becoming west 20 this evening, low 14. Wednesday, cloudy with 30% chance of showers early in the morning, then a mix of sun and cloud. Wind northwest, 20 kilometers per hour, gusting 40, high 21, UV index 4 or moderate. Wednesday night, clear, low 10. Thursday, sunny. High 26, Thursday night, clear, low 13. Friday, sunny, high 24.
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1: From the national newsroom of CJ Radio, I'm Aiden Sparks. Independent schools in Manitoba are preparing for record enrollment as more families choose faith-based and alternative education. About 200,000 students are still in the public system, but the share enrolled in independent schools or homeschooling has nearly doubled since 2000, rising from 7 to 12%. The Manitoba Federation of Independent Schools says many schools have long wait lists and could fill far more classrooms if space and staffing allowed. Several schools have expanded in recent years, with demand driven by reasons including faith-based instruction and parental choice. Donald Trump's trade war with Canada is becoming an election issue in several U.S. states ahead of November's midterms. Maine Republican Senator Susan Collins says Canada is a close ally and major trading partner, and that hurting Canada also hurts Maine. Her seat is considered vulnerable as tariffs affect industries such as seafood and lumber. Political scientist Matthew Lebo says several battleground states, including Alaska, Iowa, Maine, Michigan, and Ohio, have close trade ties with Canada, making Trump's tariffs a problem for some Republican candidates. A Balmoral woman says her family is still waiting for provincial disaster aid 3 months after severe flooding destroyed their finished basement. James Kilbury's home was damaged during the June 9th storm that dumped about 250 millimeters of rain on parts of the RM of Rockwood. Her insurance paid $20,000, but that money has already gone toward repairs, and the family is now paying out of pocket while waiting to hear what the province will cover. Kilbury says the lack of communication has added financial and emotional stress. Much of Saskatchewan saw a cool, rainy Labor Day, with southern areas hit the hardest. Environment Canada says a low-pressure system from the northern United States brought heavy rain and thunderstorms Monday into Tuesday. Many south and central areas were expected to see 15 to 25 millimeters of rain, with up to 50 millimeters possible in thunderstorms. Weyburn reported flooding, with police closing some roads and the city urging people to avoid unnecessary travel. Some areas also saw hail and strong winds, including gusts near 90 kilometers per hour. That's a look at news. Weather is next.
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3: From the CJ Radio Weather Center, here is the forecast for Winnipeg Beach, Gimli, and Arburg. Tonight, mainly cloudy with 60% chance of showers. Wind southwest 50 kilometers per hour, gusting to 70, becoming west 30, gusting to 50 this evening. Low 12, Wednesday, clearing in the morning. Wind northwest 30 kilometers per hour, gusting to 50. High 21, UV index 4 or moderate. Wednesday night, a few clouds. Wind northwest 30 kilometers per hour, gusting to 50, becoming light in the evening. Low 10, Thursday, sunny. High 26, Thursday night, clear, low 13. Friday, sunny, high 22. Friday night, cloudy periods with 30% chance of showers.
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0: From the CJ Radio Weather Center, here's the forecast for Winnipeg Beach, Gimli, and Arburg. Tonight, mainly cloudy with 60% chance of showers. Wind southwest 50 kilometers per hour, gusting to 70, becoming west 30, gusting to 50 this evening. Low 12, Wednesday, clearing in the morning. Wind northwest 30 kilometers per hour, gusting to 50. High 21, UV index 4 or moderate. Wednesday night, a few clouds. Wind northwest 30 kilometers per hour, gusting to 50, becoming light in the evening. Low 10 Thursday, sunny, high 26. Thursday night, clear, low 13. Friday, sunny, high 22. Friday night, cloudy periods with 30% chance of showers.
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1: From the national newsroom of CJ Radio, I'm Aiden Sparks. A Balmoral woman says her family is still waiting for provincial disaster aid 3 months after severe flooding destroyed their finished basement. James Kilbury's home was damaged during the June 9th storm that dumped about 250 millimeters of rain on parts of the RM of Rockwood. Her insurance paid $20,000, but that money has already gone toward repairs, and the family is now paying out of pocket while waiting to hear what the province will cover. Kilbury says the lack of communication has added financial and emotional stress. Bombardier is defending its U.S. operations after President Donald Trump threatened to block the Canadian aerospace company from selling planes in the United States unless it builds them there. Bombardier says it already has employees in more than 20 states, sites across the U.S., and a supply chain involving about 2,800 American firms. The company says its aircraft use American-made engines, avionics, and other components, including wings built in Texas. Quebec Premier Christine Fréchette says Bombardier is a source of pride, while a Kansas senator says its Wichita operations support more than 1,000 jobs. Winnipeg school divisions are developing their own rules for artificial intelligence while they wait for provincial direction on a planned chatbot ban for youth under 16. The Manitoba government says consultations with education partners will happen in the coming months before final guidelines are released. Pembina Trail says AI is already being used for tasks such as lesson planning and adjusting reading assignments, but staff want clear rules around privacy, safety, fact-checking, and ethical use. The Manitoba Teacher Society says it is also discussing concerns with the province. Donald Trump's trade war with Canada is becoming an election issue in several U.S. states ahead of November's midterms. Maine Republican Senator Susan Collins says Canada is a close ally and major trading partner, and that hurting Canada also hurts Maine. Her seat is considered vulnerable as tariffs affect industries such as seafood and lumber. Political scientist Matthew Lebo says several battleground states, including Alaska, Iowa, Maine, Michigan, and Ohio, have close trade ties with Canada, making Trump's tariffs a problem for some Republican candidates. That's a look at news. Weather is next.
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3: From the CJ Radio Weather Center, here is the forecast for Winnipeg Beach, Gimli, and Arburg. Tonight, mainly cloudy with 60% chance of showers. Wind southwest 50 kilometers per hour, gusting to 70, becoming west 30, gusting to 50 this evening. Low 12, Wednesday, clearing in the morning. Wind northwest 30 kilometers per hour, gusting to 50. High 21, UV index 4 or moderate. Wednesday night, a few clouds. Wind northwest 30 kilometers per hour, gusting to 50, becoming light in the evening. Low 10 Thursday, sunny, high 26. Thursday night, clear, low 13. Friday, sunny, high 22. Friday night, cloudy periods with 30% chance of showers.
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0: From the CJ Radio Weather Center, here's the forecast for Winnipeg Beach, Gimli, and Arburg. Tonight, mainly cloudy with 60% chance of showers. Wind southwest 50 kilometers per hour, gusting to 70, becoming west 30, gusting to 50 this evening. Low 12, Wednesday, clearing in the morning. Wind northwest 30 kilometers per hour, gusting to 50. High 21, UV index 4 or moderate. Wednesday night, a few clouds. Wind northwest 30 kilometers per hour, gusting to 50, becoming light in the evening. Low 10 Thursday, sunny, high 26. Thursday night, clear, low 13. Friday, sunny, high 22. Friday night, cloudy periods with 30% chance of showers.
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1: From the national newsroom of CJ Radio, I'm Aiden Sparks. Dauphin Regional Health Center's emergency department has reopened after being closed for just over 2 months because of flooding. The hospital shut down July 1st after major flooding forced more than 50 patients to be evacuated. Health Minister Uzoma Asegwara says restoring service in less than 10 weeks is a major milestone. The temporary ER is operating 24 hours a day on the main floor with temporary power, water, and ventilation, while repairs continue elsewhere. Officials say the department can handle its usual 40 to 45 patients a day. Donald Trump's trade war with Canada is becoming an election issue in several U.S. states ahead of November's midterms. Maine Republican Senator Susan Collins says Canada is a close ally and major trading partner, and that hurting Canada also hurts Maine. Her seat is considered vulnerable as tariffs affect industries such as seafood and lumber. Political scientist Matthew Lebo says several battleground states, including Alaska, Iowa, Maine, Michigan, and Ohio, have close trade ties with Canada, making Trump's tariffs a problem for some Republican candidates. Bombardier is defending its U.S. operations after President Donald Trump threatened to block the Canadian aerospace company from selling planes in the United States unless it builds them there. Bombardier says it already has employees in more than 20 states, sites across the U.S., and a supply chain involving about 2,800 American firms. The company says its aircraft use American-made engines, avionics, and other components, including wings built in Texas. Quebec Premier Christine Fréchette says Bombardier is a source of pride, while a Kansas senator says its Wichita operations support more than 1,000 jobs. Canada's retaliatory tariffs on billions of dollars worth of American imports are now in effect, escalating the trade fight with the Trump administration. The tariffs took effect just after midnight Tuesday and range from 15 to 50% on $27.6 billion in U.S. goods. Targeted products include steel, dairy, appliances, farm equipment, pulp and paper, and electronics. Ottawa says the move is in response to U.S. tariffs on the same value of Canadian goods. The dispute has also grown more personal, with President Donald Trump and other U.S. officials repeatedly criticizing Canada and Prime Minister Mark Carney. That's a look at news. Weather is next.
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3: From the CJ Radio Weather Center, here's the forecast for Winnipeg Beach, Gimli, and Arbourg. Tonight, mainly cloudy with 60% chance of showers. Wind southwest 50 kilometers per hour, gusting to 70, becoming west. 30 gusting to 50 this evening. Low 12. Wednesday, clearing in the morning. Wind northwest 30 kilometers per hour, gusting to 50. High 21. UV index 4 or moderate. Wednesday night, a few clouds. Wind northwest 30 kilometers per hour, gusting to 50, becoming light in the evening. Low 10 Thursday, sunny. High 26, Thursday night, clear, low 13, Friday sunny. High 22, Friday night, cloudy periods with 30% chance of showers.
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0: From the CJ Radio Weather Center, here's the forecast for Winnipeg Beach, Gimli, and Arbourg. Tonight, mainly cloudy with 60% chance of showers. Wind southwest 50 kilometers per hour, gusting to 70, becoming west. 30 gusting to 50 this evening. Low 12. Wednesday, clearing in the morning. Wind northwest 30 kilometers per hour, gusting to 50. High 21. UV index 4 or moderate. Wednesday night, a few clouds. Wind northwest 30 kilometers per hour, gusting to 50, becoming light in the evening. Low 10 Thursday, sunny. High 26 Thursday night, clear. Low 13 Friday, sunny. High 22 Friday night, cloudy periods with 30% chance of showers.
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0: From the CJ Radio Weather Center, here's the forecast for Winnipeg Beach, Gimli, and Arburg. Tonight, mainly cloudy with 60% chance of showers. Wind southwest 50 kilometers per hour, gusting to 70, becoming west. 30 gusting to 50 this evening. Low 12. Wednesday, clearing in the morning. Wind northwest 30 kilometers per hour, gusting to 50. High 21. UV index 4 or moderate. Wednesday night, a few clouds. Wind northwest 30 kilometers per hour, gusting to 50, becoming light in the evening. Low 10 Thursday, sunny. High 26, Thursday night, clear. Low 13, Friday, sunny. High 22, Friday night, cloudy periods with 30% chance of showers.
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